Over everything, unenforced. Lit up the city when I got a torch. I went and got it, I didn't have a choice. I'm from the dirty, we took the north. Step on the, I can't show no remorse. Straight in the streets when I jump out the porch. Yeah, Mrs. Trendsetter, whatever she do, they

0: Nah, yo, this is Trendsetter, new music, Lil Baby, Real 92.3, LA is new home for hip-hop. Tickets to see Uncle Snoop coming up in about 15 minutes. Make sure you pay attention. It'll be a cruise quiz. So, yo, why didn't your wedding happen, bro? You got drunk before the wedding?
1: All my family, we rented the chapel, the okay. hall, the okay. limo, and everything. But I got too drunk and too high, and I was missing action.
0: Dog, what hotel were you at?
1: At Excalibur.
0: Yo, bro, so you never made it? Did your lady, like, leave, or what happened?
1: She was pissed. My mom was pissed. Well, my brother was pissed. Everybody was pissed off at me.
2: Hey, though, everybody had a right to be pissed, though.
1: Hell yeah.
0: You wild, bro.
1: Because I lost a lot of money, and I lost the wedding.
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4: All right, let's do it. Kevin Hart's roast of Kevin Hart featured a lot of people yesterday, including Tom Brady, The Rock, Lizzo, Chelsea Handler.
0: Oh my God, Trayvon everybody
4: Green,
0: was in the building.
4: Shane Gillis, a lot of people, and even Cat Williams.
0: Bro, Cat Williams is there. You understand the beef that these two have had for many, many moons? They've been going back and forth for years, possibly longer than you've been alive, Jack. Like, yo, that's how long these two have been going at it. It's legendary beef. Cat Williams and Kevin Hart. I mean, it's down to the white meat, my G.
4: But the jokes were...
0: They hate each other.
4: They were firing off. Listen to some of the jokes.
5: Kevin, I know your dad walked out on you, and then I went to see one of your movies, and then I walked out on you.
6: Kevin and I are both mocked for our size, and we share that pain. But I can lose weight. You can't get tall.
7: The first time I met Kevin was almost 20 years ago, and I remember thinking, what is 50 Cent's doing walking around all by itself?
8: Kevin was at a bunch of Diddy parties, in his defense, it was only because Diddy thought he was 10. But I want to be clear, just because Kevin went to Diddy parties does not mean he did something wrong. The fact that he gets all quiet when you bring it up. That means he did something wrong.
4: I mean, obviously, legendary roast. Now, the question is, who deserves a roast next?
0: People
4: are saying Chris Rock and Will Smith.
0: Chris Rock would be a crazy roast.
4: Like,
9: that'd be great.
4: Wow. Yeah, like.
0: Wow.
4: It would be a moment.
0: Yes, it would. Yo, gracias, Jackie Amir. Shout out to DT LA Law Group. Nico Bliss, what's good, man?
9: Yes,
0: let's go.
9: LA, we got the slaps on deck, man. New YG and Ty Dolla $ign and Tygo right now, though.
0: Don Tolliver,
9: man. It's Real 92.3. Let's get it.
0: Nico Bliss. It's the crew show.

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2: ¿Qué pasa, familia? It's your girl, Jackie Ramirez. And I don't know if you can relate, but obviously, as a Latina and growing up in a Mexican household, the phone was ringing at all times. I'm talking morning, midday, evening, late at night. Todo el día, the phone was ringing. But I knew on the other side of that line, that was one of my family members. Y yo, the chismosa, of course I would want to listen to what my mom was talking about. Did you know that 2026 will mark the 150th anniversary of the first ever phone call? It took place March 10th, 1876. And from the call that sparked it all to the first long-distance phone lines, first line across America, first line across the Atlantic, first round-the-world call, the first 911 system. AT&T has been connecting people for 150 years. 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I know for every birthday, she would always call me. I knew I could count on a phone call from my grandma. I mean, think about how many important things have happened on or because of phone calls. The point is staying connected, and that's exactly what AT&T does. For over 150 years.
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5: 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My mom was in the car. My wife was in the car. I said, you ain't go to the hospital? I said,

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17: Calabasas, good news on the 101 northbound before Lost Hills. A wreck has wrapped up. All lanes are now open. Traffic picking up away from Topanga Canyon. Encino, 101 northbound before Havenhurst. They include this crash off to the

0: Yeah. Hey, this is a Cruz Show. Real 92.3 LA's new home for hip hop. Aquí estamos. Yeah, you already know. 2 to 7. Ya sabes. Yo, Marquise, what city are you from?
1: I'm from Long Beach.
0: Marquise from Long Beach. So if you win these tickets, it ain't too long of a drive for you, right? All right, let's go. Cruz quiz. Who got roasted last night on Netflix?
1: Kevin Hart.
0: Easy.
2: That's right. You want a pair of tickets to see Snoop Dogg and friends at the new Long Beach Amphitheater on June 6th.
0: That's
2: tickets
0: right.
2: 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Congratulations, bro.
1: I choose Cruz.
0: My guy Marquise, have a great time out there. Shout out to Long Beach, Nico Blitz. What we doing? Where we at, bro?
3: Yes, sir. We got the slaps on deck, man. We got some French, some 310 Baby T-Pain right now. Little Travis Scott, highest in the room. You know what it is. It's the Cruz Show.

0: Nico's goat right there. You feel me? Yeah, Nico, I see you, bro. That's your OG right there.
1: Man, it's Friday on a Monday, dog. You
0: Friday on
1: me?
0: A Monday. That's right.
2: Exactly.
0: Yo, let's get to it. Nico, what else you got coming up,
1: man,
0: bro?
1: Now you know I gotta know, we got the slaps, bro. We got some new music called Geeker on the way. We also got Mutley on Thomas on deck, so make sure you stay tapped in L.A.
0: It is a No Manches Monday, también. I know a few things happened to me personally I'd like to share, so don't go nowhere. Man. No Manches Monday's up next. It's the Crew Show. 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
2: Hi, I'm Fred Martin, founder of Compton Kids Club. I just want to talk about the authenticity and tell y'all about my homeboy, Tom Steyer. Tom is a rock star. When I met him, Tom gave a grant to schools in San Francisco. All the kids were on probation. We were flying instructors for 2 years to come and help those kids doing performing arts and turning their life around. Some of the kids that he supported, they've graduated from UCLA. Let's fast forward. Tom is in schools in Compton, hanging out with the kids in the piano classes. Brother Tom Steyer hangs out in the studio with us. These are the seeds that he's planted. This has nothing to do with election.

0: Man is real.
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10: Calabasas, good news on the 101 northbound before Lost Hills. A wreck has wrapped up. All lanes are now open. Traffic picking up away from Topanga Canyon. Encino, 101 northbound before Havenhurst. They include this crash off to the shoulder. You're on the brakes getting away from Sepulveda Boulevard. Also tough out to Long Beach with a stall, 91 eastbound at the 710. It's in the center divider, but you're on the brakes out of Compton away from Central Avenue. Also tough in South El Monte on the 60 eastbound before Santa Anita Avenue. Looks like they've been holding the two left lanes while they clear this crash with a backup off of the 710.
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0: I'm on, you wouldn't understand. 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
1: Broke business, I cannot be your man. 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

0: 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It is time for No Manches Monday.
1: No Manches.
0: Anyway, I just want one day, dog, one day where family gets along, bro. Mother's Day was not that, bro.
2: What? You know what
0: I mean? Oh, bro, my sister and dad are beefing out.
2: And you forgot?
0: I forgot, so it got weird. My dad looked at me like, what are you doing? I just showed up, Pops. You feel me? My wife would rather be with her family. Let's be real, dog. You know what I'm saying? So it was all bad. No manches. Sorry.
3: That's no manches to you.
1: No manches.
0: To me and everyone around me. Except you guys.
2: My no manches goes out to the people, as you guys know. Obviously, we're planning our wedding and...
0: Yeah.
2: RSVPs, bruh. Like, don't text me, oh, count me in. No,
0: Chris,
2: no.
0: Count me in.
2: No.
0: Who said
2: RSVP.
0: That?
2: RSVP.
0: I know who said that. Who
2: like Kev did that? I was like, bruh.
4: No manches.
2: Don't tell me that. Or else you're not getting food, bruh. Like,
0: 100%, right.
2: No manches.
5: No manches.
0: Yo, Garcia.
6: My no manches goes out to the Lakers. Win one at least, bro. Just win one at least, man. We don't want the
2: manches.
6: We don't want the broom tonight. I know you want to get to vacation already, but please, just
2: Ron
6: win
2: is
6: one
2: out.
6: At least.
0: Ron is checked out.
6: No manches.
4: No manches.
0: There it is. No manches Monday.
5: No
0: Nico
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Real 92.3, LA's new home for hip-hop. Bootleg Kev, we in here, of course. Want to give a shout-out, man. The other night, we got to go see DJ Premier and The Alchemist at the Novo. Some real hip-hop. It was incredible. This past weekend in LA felt super special. So many dope comedy events happening. I ran a 5K Saturday morning with Bert Kreischer, Tom Segura, and Jelly Roll at the Rose Bowl. LA was lit this weekend, man. We are back. Let's do some Chris Breezy, J. Cole, Busta Rhymes, all on the way. First, kicking things off with this Baby Keem and Kendrick. Good flirt.

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0: On the couch with my favorite sinner. I was about to, but you convinced us. 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Even

0: Terrell 92.3, LA's new home for hip hop. The Bootleg Kev Show holding it down. Look, let's do some Tyga, Ty Dolla $ign, and Kendrick all on the way. Plus, we got to talk about it. I was able to attend Versus Friday night. Rick Ross, is he extending an olive branch out to Drake or not? We're going to talk about that after this one, man. Yay. Off that Bully, it's Highs and Lows on Real 92.3.
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0: sunshine. Terrell 92.3, LA's new one for hip-hop. It's the Bootleg Kev Show holding it down. All right, look, let's talk about it. I got to go to the Versus Friday in Los Angeles. This is French Montana versus Rick Ross. I had a great time. These guys obviously are very close friends in the music industry, so I did not expect this battle to get super contentious or have any tension or anything like that. They definitely didn't want to make each other look bad. Rick Ross, I felt like he left a ton of meat on the bone. Now, he did make headlines because when he performed Aston Martin Music, he told his DJ to mute Drake's vocals and make the crowd sing them, and he called Drake a little boy. Now, after the verses, he sat down with the homie Ebro from Apple Music and sent a message to Drake. I don't know if this is an olive branch or condescending. Y'all tell me.
1: Drake, if you listening to this, homie, listen to me. Shine. I don't want to see you lose. No real nigga want to see you lose. That ain't what niggas about. This culture, this game, this rap shit, this ain't what it's about. I don't want to see you lose. Real niggas just want to see real niggas shine together.
0: So I don't know. Could a Drake-Rick Ross reunion be in the works? I doubt it, to be honest. But I don't know. Time will tell. Looking forward to hearing what Iceman sounds like Friday. All right, stay by your radio. Coming up, we got that Daily Hate on the way. It's the Bootleg Kev Show.
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The Bootleg Kev Show in here. The Daily Hate is on the way, Los Angeles. If you got something you want to hate on, pick up that phone, 877-817-2888. I'm hating on DeAndre Ayton as a player, as an idea, as a Laker, as a former Phoenix Sun, my actual team. Oh, my goodness. Somebody got to. Can we get this dude an energy drink so he can try to get a rebound? Anyway, listen, let's do this Wale Leon Thomas watching us. Your Daily Hate coming up, man. DJ BAD in the mix. It's Real 92.3. I'm a

0: I'm hating on the smokers who have to throw their butts into the street.
1: Smokers like, who throw their butts into the street.
0: Yeah, it's like it's not bad enough that I have to smell like your stinky cigarette, but no, now you're going to litter all over the place while the thing's still on fire. Hate that.
1: Appreciate you getting your hate on. Look, if you got something you want to hate on, 877-817-2888. Leave us a voicemail, Los Angeles. We got to talk this hantavirus up next, man, all right? First, Kari and Kehlani, it's Go on Real 92.3.

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She know I love her right, all night, all right. Turning off the lights, I'm beating like a mic.

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0: It's the Bootleg Kev Show. Let's talk about it, man. Everyone's freaking out that there might be another pandemic brewing after this hantavirus outbreak, and the CDC over the weekend declared a level 3 emergency after at least 5 U.S. states have begun monitoring possible cases of this hantavirus, and another cruise ship has gone down with over 100 people who are sick, man. So we'll see what happens with this. Sounds like it could be the beginning of something bigger. Let's hope not. Stay by your radio. Coming up, I'm going to do my best rendition of the No Cap News.
1: God knows. I am
2: 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I was stargazing. 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
1: It's the Bootleg Cap Show with James Andre Jefferson Jr., who is not here, but it's all good. We got to do the no cap news. It continues. All right. On the way, I want to talk about it. The UPS has lost their damn mind. We're going to break it down up next.

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What the hell? 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Hey, shoe on, it ain't nothing you can tell me. I'm really putting on for my cousins and my relics. I'm on 10 feet. 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

0: 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And you know why. Giving it to you straight, no filter.
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4: Time for the No Cap News right now. All right, listen, the United States Postal Service, always a good time, you know, when you got to deal with the USPS, all right? This is an interesting story because I did not realize this. Like, if you were to purchase a gun, I am not a gun owner, but, you know, we are in the United States of America. I always wondered, how do you ship those things? Because for the last 100 years, you were not able to use the United States Postal Service to ship handguns through the mail. Well, according to new reports, the Trump administration is attempting to allow handguns to be mailed through the United States Postal Service for the first time in almost a century. I don't know about this, y'all. I don't know if y'all know the USPS like me, but, you know, I got a couple of homies that work in that thing. I'm not sure they need to be handling no weapons. There's some crazy folks. You know, they call it going postal for a reason. I'm not sure guns and the USPS should be combined, but that's just me. Look, stay by your radio. Coming up, man, we have got more of the Bootleg Kev Show. Keep it locked.
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0: It's the Bootleg Kev Show holding it down. All right, so this is crazy. They're saying that people aren't having kids like they used to, and a lot more people are staying single because they cannot afford to date anymore. And that is because the average date in America now costs $189 to go on a date. Now, that's up 12.5% from last year. Along with that study, there's a new study that says 52% of young men say that they just can't afford to date. So, yeah, man, if you ain't out here dating, you know, courting a young lady or a young fella, I don't know how we gonna have kids out here. So I can see the birth rate dropping like crazy. A lot of people gonna be living in studio apartments, you know what I'm saying? Solo dolo. Stay by your radio, though. Coming up next, let's talk about it. Kodak Black in trouble over the weekend in Florida.
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1: Hey, it's the Bootleg Kev Show with James Andre Jefferson Jr., who's not with us. He's going to be out for a couple of weeks dealing with some personal stuff, and we, of course, support him. Hey, coming up, though, we are living in a time in which crazy news we are desensitized to, including what the Pentagon released this past week. I can't believe this isn't the number one story in the world. More on that up next. It's the Bootleg Kev Show. 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

0: All right, it's the Bootleg Kev Show holding it down. All right, man, classified footage of UFOs has officially been released by the Pentagon. Now, this is crazy because they pretty much dropped an entire Instagram carousel of videos of what appears to be spacecrafts. Now, obviously, these footage, they look like they were recorded on somebody's, you know, Nokia phone that had Snake 2 on it back in the day. But the U.S. Department of War has made the site war.gov/UFO public. Now, this means you can go and decide for yourself. You can go watch photos, you could go watch videos, and read eyewitness reports all about alleged UFO sightings. Now, I'm going to tell you, man, some of these videos are kind of crazy, and I feel like it is insane to me that in 2026, this is not the number one story in the world. The government is all but telling us UFOs are real. At the same time, it does feel like a convenient distraction to give us all this UFO content officially from the government while we're in the middle of this war that people seem to forget about. This war is a problem. And, of course, the Epstein files. Anyway, look, coming up, we're jumping into People's Mix. It's the Bootleg Kev Show. Keep it locked.
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Feel good, look great. 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Staring through the grapevine, I'm hearing GIA certified. 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Yeah, I'm a 10 and a freak. 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

here holding down the homie. Look, man, we're in the People's Mix. Hit us up, 877-817-2888. I don't know if anybody saw some of the Rolling Loud footage over the weekend. It did look insane. I saw it rained, but it did not stop the show. So shout out to the guys out at Rolling Loud for putting on another incredible weekend of music.

show holding it down, minus our guy James Andre Jefferson Jr., sending him positivity and well wishes, man. Look, coming up, let's talk about it. It would appear as if hip-hop power couple is back together. We're going to break it down and talk about who up next. All right, first things first, let's do this one. New music, Hard Nard. It's called Butta B. It's on the Bootleg Kev Show.

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the Bootleg Kev Show over the weekend, man. Stephon Diggs and Cardi B look like they're back together. Now, this is after Stephon Diggs won his case against his accuser. Cardi B and Stephon were seen out in public, man, loving up on each other. So I think they might have worked it out for the kid. We'll see if it lasts long. All right, stay by your radio. Coming up, we got the No Cap News. I'm going to do my best version of it. Keep it locked. It's the Bootleg Kev Show.

0: Hey, it's the Bootleg Kev Show. The No Cap News is on the way. All right, that is the time where usually our buddy James gives you the craziest stories in the world. He's out right now, but I got you. All right, I got some craziness we're going to talk about up next, including why you can't trust everything at Costco. All right, more on that on the way. It's the Bootleg Kev Show.
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0: 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All right, time for the No Cap News right now. Let's talk about it. 31-year-old Sienna Halverson was busted in Glendale, Arizona. Now, this is kind of crazy. I don't know what this lady was doing. She got busted at a Costco. She was posing as a employee for 4 hours. She set up a crock pot and a folding table and was serving homemade meatballs that she made at her house. Yeah, and on her badge, it said she was a meatball manager. So apparently, she has her own meatball brand and decided to go to Costco, set up shop, get the vest, all that, and start sampling people her meatballs. Now, it lasted for 4 hours before she got caught, which is kind of crazy. And I guess when people walked up and they liked the meatballs, she had a Venmo that they could send money to. They were called Grandma's Defiance Meatballs. Scan my Venmo, $14. To purchase. Look, man, you got to get it how you live. I don't know why this lady got arrested. That's all I'm saying. She was out there getting this money better than holding the sign on the side of the freeway. She was slanging her meatballs. Now she did fake the funk and she did, you know, pose as a Costco employee, but I don't see the problem. You know what I'm saying? I think they should have just told her she needed to leave, but that is what it is. But she got arrested. All right, look, stay by your radio. Coming up next, we got that Daily Hate on the way.
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The Daily Hate is up next. Leave us your Daily Hate. It could be, hey, maybe it was Mother's Day yesterday. You didn't hear from your kids. Maybe you can't stand your baby mama. Maybe you are a mom and you can't stand your baby daddy. I don't know. Get the Daily Hate in, man. We got your calls coming up next.

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1: 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So all of our couple pictures, she went and liked every single one of them.
0: How long have you been with your boyfriend?
1: About 8 months now.
0: She wants that old thing back, or she's trying to give you a sign that they're talking on the side. Appreciate you calling the exes hated on.
3: 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If you got something you want to hate on, leave us a voicemail right now. Coming up, let's talk about it. This hantavirus is freaking everybody out. We got more on that up next. It's the Bootleg Kev Show.

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0: Bootleg Kev Show holding it down. All right, so the CDC has declared a level 3 emergency response to the Hanta virus outbreak. Yes, it looks like COVID 2.0 might be cooking up, man. At least 5 U.S. states have begun monitoring after possible cases have been recorded of this Hanta virus, which from what I understand all starts from a rat. So I don't know. We'll see. All right, I'm pretty sketched out about it. But yo, we're getting out of here. Back at it tomorrow. Same time, same place, y'all. It's the Bootleg Kev Show.
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It's Real 92.3, LA's new home for hip-hop. Bootleg Kev, we in here, of course. Want to give a shout-out, man. The other night, we got to go see DJ Premier and The Alchemist at the Novo. Some real hip-hop. It was incredible. This past weekend in LA felt super special. So many dope comedy events happening. I ran a 5K Saturday morning with Bert Kreischer, Tom Segura, and Jelly Roll at the Rose Bowl. LA was lit this weekend, man. We are back. Let's do some Chris Breezy, J. Cole, Busta Rhymes, all on.

0: royalties and pub too.
1: Where you at?
0: At the house with it, watching sinners.
1: Who you with?
0: On the couch with my favorite sinner. I was about to, but you convinced us. Should I decorate her walls or log off to Pinterest? Never too late to meditate on emotional attachments. Even if I

0: to go to the Versus Friday in Los Angeles. This is French Montana versus Rick Ross. I had a great time. These guys obviously are very close friends in the music industry, so I did not expect this battle to get super contentious or have any tension or anything like that. They definitely didn't want to make each other look bad. Rick Ross, I felt like he left a ton of meat on the bone. Now, he did make headlines because when he performed Aston Martin Music, he told his DJ to mute Drake's vocals and make the crowd sing them, and he called Drake a little boy. Now, after the verses, he sat down with the homie Ebro from Apple Music and sent a message to Drake. I don't know if this is an olive branch or condescending. Y'all tell me.
1: Drake, if you listening to this, homie, listen to me. Shine. I don't want to see you lose. No real nigga want to see you lose. That ain't what niggas about. This culture, this game, this rap shit, this ain't what it's about. I don't want to see you lose. Real niggas just want to see real niggas shine together.
0: So I don't know. Could a Drake-Rick Ross reunion be in the works? I doubt it, to be honest. But I don't know. Time will tell. Looking forward to hearing what Iceman sounds like Friday. All right, stay by your radio. Coming up, we got that Daily Hate on the way. It's the Bootleg Kev Show.
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0: mama can't stand us. 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
1: Whoa.
0: Anyway, let's get into some new music right now, man. Shout out to Ricky Rose. This, that Meeks in Miami. Coming up, we're going to talk about something that has happened for the first time in U.S. history. 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

0: 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We in the streets.
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1: Surprise. This that chicken cheese. 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
3: 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It's the baby.
2: Pop that thing.
4: 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Ride this while you sit on
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4: 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Shake that like you out of control. That thing till your throat gets sore. Bend it on down, put your face on the floor. That till your legs can't stand. High freak with the word in a hand.

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Moving calmer than the Buddha ducking funeral parlors. First the hooting hollering, and then the shooting startup. Cue the

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17: This is Jana Kramer from Wind Down with Jana Kramer. 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

0: that I make it stand up. 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
1: Hi, how you doing, ma'am?
0: Fine, thank you.
1: My daughter, she's 13 years of age, and I was trying to buy her Instagram.
0: Instagram. Instagram's on the internet.
1: Yeah, okay, well, I want to buy her just the Instagram part.
0: Just download it? Yep.
1: She was like, all the kids have it, Dad.
0: And, yeah, they do.
1: And I was like, well, if all the kids smoke, would you smoke? And she was like, yeah.
0: Go to Google and say download.
1: All right, and how are you spelling this Google thing? G-O-O-G-O-O?
0: Yeah, or go to Yahoo.
1: And that's Yahoo, like the milk?
0: Y-H-Y-H-O-O-O.
1: Okay, so with the Instagram thing, she was telling me like Beyonce is on there. She was saying that J. Cole,
0: Beyonce,
1: Kendrick Lamar.
0: I mean, everybody. Good, bad, and ugly.
1: Oh, wow. Now, are you on there, ugly?
0: No, I don't have time.
1: Yeah, you know what? That's me also. You know, I work hard. I'm a single dad with a wife. And
0: right, well, you need to get computer savvy, Dad.
1: How much does that cost?
0: It's like Facebook. You don't sell Facebook in the store.
1: Okay, now, what exactly is Facebook?
0: I'm not a computer, and I'm not really able to assist you anymore. Get another adult to help you.
1: And what about the Twister thing? Because I know that a lot of people are on...
0: What are you talking about?
1: It's something where everybody's saying, oh, you know,
0: yeah,
1: I'm on Twister.
0: That's another app, yep.
1: Okay, so with the Twister and the Instagram, do I get those together? Like, is it a Twistergram?
0: You get them separate. It's just an app,
1: and so
0: yeah.
1: From the application,
0: right,
1: I just feel I put my name in or I put my daughter's name in?
0: No.
1: Okay, I'm lost here. You said it was an application.
0: No, it's an app.
1: So you fill out the application and...
0: No, you don't fill out an application. It's called an app. It's a program.
1: Oh!
0: You don't fill anything out.
1: Okay, so I'm going to come down. I want you to get the commission.
0: Okay, you're not going to give me a sale, sir.
1: No, I do want to give you the sale, ma'am.
0: We don't sell Instagram.
1: I want to make sure you get the commission on it then.
0: Okay, well, thank you very much, sir. I appreciate it.
1: All right.
0: That's not necessary.
1: No, it is.
0: Okay, thank you, sir. Have a good day.
1: Okay, make
0: Bye-bye.
1: Sure that you twist me, okay?
0: Okay,
1: all you right.
0: Be good. Bye-bye.
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0: Big Boy Neighborhood. All righty, now Louis G is up in here, man. Cardi B, maybe back, huh?
1: Yeah, dog. So we talked about the split, and I think we had that split when they were, it was like Super Bowl weekend, right? Where like she was just mad at him or whatever, and we kind of knew they weren't together. And I think a lot of Cardi fans were rooting for her. Like, go ahead, girl. You don't need him in your life. Like,
0: you can do bad all by yourself.
1: Yeah, yeah. Stuff like that.
0: I know, I said it.
1: Even when she was on her tour, she would say a couple little comments here and there, right?
2: Let me tell you something. Just because I ain't with my baby daddy doesn't mean you get to talk about my baby daddy.
0: And that was one of the light ones. Then there was a lot of the actions, too. Well, you know what I'm saying?
1: Exactly, like, man. So everybody's thinking that. But now we just saw a video of them at a Mother's Day event together. Mm. And it's not like they're just in the same building or the same thing because they got to be there for business. It's like they're hugging.
3: Yeah.
1: They're kissing. They're together, bro.
0: Oh, see, I'm thinking, of course they got a kid together.
1: No.
0: So there's got to be some kind of relationship going
1: together,
0: down.
1: Together, together.
0: I'm looking at the video right
1: Whatever happened or whatever they did, it looks like they
0: Okay. So they're back together. I'm looking at the video.
4: Yeah.
0: I think they just showed up or.
1: Yeah, no.
0: Nah. Nah, boot up.
1: No. He's kissing her head. He's kissing her. They're affectionate with each other.
4: That's
1: like,
4: crazy, man.
0: Why? Yeah. What's crazy about it?
4: Because isn't he going through that whole court thing with that girl that he was hooking up with?
0: Oh, the chef or whatever?
4: Yeah, now that's being like shown. Yelling out gang gang.
3: He beat that case, though. He beat that case, though. I said he beat that case,
4: I wish I had that type of game. I get caught, and then I still
0: Your game is not that good.
4: No, it's not that good. I don't got that game. I get caught, and that's it. I'm gone. I can't see my kids.
0: I wish I had that type of game.
4: Yeah,
0: that mean you got game.
3: Right. Has you never took an ex back?
4: No, yeah,
0: of course. Yeah, I'm pretty sure.
3: That's
4: come on, look
3: saying.
4: At me.
3: It's
4: look at me.
3: Same. Yes, celebrities do the same thing.
0: Yeah.
4: I know, like, but...
0: celebrities are just like us.
3: Literally.
0: Well, I didn't take my ex back, so celebrities are just like y'all. You know what I'm saying?
3: I sure did take my ex back.
0: Yeah, celebrities
3: a few
0: are
3: times.
0: Just like y'all, so it is.
4: That is crazy, though.
1: But you're right. Having a kid in the mix does make it...
0: Yeah, it makes you totally different, bro.
1: It's kind of understandable.
0: And then it's like that. I mean, the heart does thing. You know, if that's what she wants, then... It is what it is.
4: Yeah,
0: but there is some communication. I thought that it was communication. It's Mother's Day. I'm thinking it's communication because they do have a child. But that, looking at the video, they're back.
4: Yeah, I wonder if he'd like spit game while he was dropping off the kid, you know. Hey, well, you look good, though. You know, like, stop.
3: She did look
4: really
3: good.
0: Yeah. Oh, you wearing that dress.
4: Yeah, that's right.
0: Yeah, you wearing that. And then I wonder if she put on that dress like, yeah, this going to get them.
4: Oh, yeah.
0: But it's not like they just met up there. They, you know, right. I mean, they're grown. They're grown.
4: Yeah, that's right.
0: Yeah, and it's their business. But I do want to ask you this. What mistake did you repeat even though you knew better? Hit us up. What mistake did you repeat even though you knew better?
4: McDonald's.
0: If you got it, what'd you say?
4: McDonald's.
0: Yeah, man. Things going to be different. You know what I'm saying? Like, man. All righty. So hit us up, man. Your chance to speak on it. What mistake did you repeat even though you knew better? Y'all continue to hang with us in the neighborhood, Big Boys Neighborhood.
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0: Big Boy's Neighborhood, your chance to speak on it right now. What mistake did you repeat even though you knew better? Mm-hmm. We're going to bring Gus into the neighborhood to see what's going down with Gus. Gus, hello.
1: Hello.
0: Hello there, Gus. Gus, what mistake did you repeat even though you knew better?
1: The mistake I repeated was going back to the casino.
0: Oh, my God. Man, don't a lot of us know it, man. What is there, yes, a particular casino? Were you going locally or were you going to Vegas? What casinos or just period?
1: Locally here in Yamava.
0: Yeah.
2: Nice casino.
0: Yeah, it is, man. So when you say what mistake did you repeat even though you knew better, what happened, Gus?
1: I don't know, man. You know, those zings get to me and just I can't, man.
0: Yeah.
1: Think you're gonna win big and nope.
0: Right, man. Right. So what's your game? Are you a tables? Are you slots? He said the machines.
1: I'm
0: you
1: more
0: just
1: of a
0: all...
1: table guy.
0: You're a table guy?
1: Yeah, I'm more of a table guy.
0: Really? Yeah.
2: So do you win big and then that's why the mistake is to go back thinking you're gonna win bigger or what's that mistake?
1: Exactly. That's what it is. You get that itch, you know, like, oh, you know what? I won big, I'm gonna do it again and nope, the house always wins.
0: Oh, yeah, man. Damn, yeah, man. And that's the mistake people keep going back to. What do you think? What's the most you lost in one night? Like, either going up and coming down and giving it back to him. Like, what's the most you lost in one night?
1: Honestly, I
0: want to
1: say that's
3: $3,500.
0: Yeah.
3: Oh! Oh, yeah, that's
0: hard. Right.
3: That's a hit.
0: Yeah, man.
3: That's a hit.
4: See, this is why I don't gamble.
0: Yeah. I know one time I lost $45, right?
2: Yeah.
0: And I remember I was like, dude, I could have bought like 45 pair of socks at the swap
1: meet. Like, exactly,
0: that's the way I was thinking. Like, damn, I could have bought 45 pair of socks.
4: I mean, you could have.
0: Yeah, but I'm like, man, I just gave them. That's man, so Gus, when was the last time you gambled or went to the casino?
1: Last night.
0: Oh, yeah.
4: Damn.
0: Oh, yeah, man.
4: Hasn't learned, clearly.
0: I thought he wasn't gambling no more. Yeah, right. Because as soon as I'm in, we're going to do the same old thing tonight. I heard that, man.
3: Parking lot. It's like, oh.
0: My man was there. Like, so you did a Mother's Day there, huh?
1: It was a Mother's Day, yup.
0: I heard that.
1: Last night.
0: All righty there.
3: It's on the foot. I'm out. We're going to win. We're going to win.
0: Yeah, man. Hey, do you have any rituals or any superstitions? Yeah, because I'll see ladies gambling, right? Like, there's these ladies that sit at the slot machine, and they'll wave their hand over the machine. Or there's some that don't press. They'll pull the lever. You know what I'm saying?
3: Yeah, that's true.
0: Do you have any superstitions or anything?
1: Honestly, I don't, man. I'm not that deep into it.
0: Yes, you are.
1: I might be getting that.
0: Hey, man, I remember one time it was somebody was like, I need to go upstairs to change my clothes. I was like, oh, yeah, okay, yeah, you're wearing the losing clothes. Yeah, going up there and change your clothes. All righty now. Wow. What mistake did you repeat even though you knew better? That was Gus right there, man. Gus at the casino is calling me. Y'all continue to hang with us in the neighborhood, Big Boy's Neighborhood.

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0: Big Boy's Neighborhood, your chance to speak on it right now. What mistake did you repeat even though you knew better? We're going to bring Mercedes into the neighborhood and see what's going down with Mercedes up in here. Mercedes, hello.
1: Hello.
0: Hello there, Mercedes. Mercedes, what mistake did you repeat even though you knew better, Mercedes?
1: The mistake I repeated was partying with people I should not have been partying with.
0: Uh-oh.
1: When I was in grad school, I was in an internship where I worked with the undergrads. And so since I was working with them, like, as a mentor, like a capacity, I'm not allowed to party with them. But, like, I knew a couple of them already, so I partied with them one good time. It was a crazy party. I lost my shoe.
0: Oh.
1: And so one of the homeboys, like, gave me a piggyback back to wherever we were going.
0: Mm-hmm.
1: After that, I found out from one of the other interns, she's like, yeah, you know, we're not supposed to sleep with the undergrads. And I was like, what? What are you talking about? I didn't do that. And then she's just like, I'm just telling you, like, there's rumors and blah, blah, blah. If I was you, I'd stay away from them because that could be really serious, blah, blah, blah. And I was just like, okay, I don't know what she's talking about.

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0: Poetic Justice, Kendrick Lamar, Drake.
2: 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Oh, those days.
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0: Oh, yes. 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Big Boy
4: Big
0: Neighborhood.
4: Boy.
0: Once again, happy Tuesday to your phone tap on the 10's time, man. Still going on with this Kevin Hart roast, man.
4: Yes.
0: Yeah, I had a chance to check it out. I went to the live taping, but I had a chance to check it out, what it looked like on television yesterday, and it still read very well, bro.
4: Yes, dog.
5: Big time.
0: Yeah, man. It's... So I'm going to hit you guys off, man, when I had to phone tap Kevin Hart. Might as well,
4: Sorry,
0: man.
4: Kevin.
0: It's like, it's going to be Kevin for, you know, yesterday, next few days. So.
3: Right.
0: But this one right here, man, is why I called phone tap Kevin Hart, and I told him, I said, Kevin, you've been making my wife, Veronica, feel uncomfortable.
4: Come on, man.
0: But, man, Kevin held his ground on this. Let's go to get into your phone tap on the 10s right here. Big Boy's
3: Big
0: Neighborhood.
3: Boy.

0: Kev is big boy.
1: What up, dude?
0: Hey, Kev, I just wanted to holler at you for a hot second, man.
1: Mm-hmm.
0: Anytime you see me, Kev, man, I'm with my wife.
1: Mm-hmm.
0: But my wife told me, Kev, that you made her feel a little bit uncomfortable.
1: Uncomfortable with what?
0: I didn't see exactly what was going down.
1: I don't have no interest in your wife, man.
0: But are you telling me that my wife is lying?
1: Yes, your wife is lying. She's lying to you. I don't want you getting mad at me for being real with you. I'm being real.
0: You just saying a whole lot right now, Kev.
1: Diggs, dude.
0: Yeah.
1: Look, I don't want you to get upset. You know damn well I didn't do nothing because I'm telling you I didn't do nothing. So if you don't want to take my word, I don't know what to tell you. That becomes you and your lady's problem.
0: All
1: that's
0: right, so.
1: You get upset with me.
0: So can I meet up with you, Kev?
1: No, you ain't meeting up with me. Not when you down this mad. No.
0: Why not?
1: Stay away. Ain't no way in hell I'm meeting up with you. You sit up here, accuse me of doing something with your wife. I don't know what crazy state you in right now. Ain't
0: will,
1: no meet with me now, big
0: but
1: boy.
0: I will see you, though.
1: No, you're not going to see me. No, I don't want you to see me.
0: I just want to talk to you face to face.
1: No, you can kiss my ass right now. I'm not meeting you nowhere, bitch.
0: Why are you saying kiss my ass, Kevin? Why are you talking to me like that?
1: Because you're telling me to come meet with you. I'm not going to go meet with you, bitch. Ain't no hell. Not only do I want you to hang up this phone and call your wife immediately, I want you to have a conversation with her and explain to her that I'm your friend and I wouldn't do anything like that. And I think reality will hit her and she'll realize that she's telling the bold-faced lie right now.
0: I'm going to see you, Kev.
1: No. You're losing your damn mind. What are you talking about?
0: When I see you, it's going to be me and Luther Lufe. It's going to be me.
1: Dude, you
0: it's going to be me and Luther Lufe, boy.
1: You see your stuff squirming. Everybody did. Biggs.
2: Like I said, man, Kevin, I think Kevin handled that right.
3: Yeah.
2: Didn't engage. Like, hey, man, you got to take that up with your wife. Hang up the phone and call your
3: hilarious.
2: Wife. He called my wife a bold-faced liar. Do continue to hang out with us in the neighborhood, Mariana. What we got?
3: Victoria Monet recently sat down with Angie Martinez, and she said that women are harder to date than men.
2: All right.
3: Yeah.
2: Can we play that right now?
3: Crazy.
2: I was going to play it right now.
3: From her experience.
2: We'll come back to it, man. Soak City 310, baby. Mustard, blue. Face Tiger, Mariana, Louie, Jesus, Juan, everybody's on this one. We call this one the remix.
4: That's right.
2: Believe that. Big Boy's Neighborhood.

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1: Hello. 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
4: Regulators. You regulate any stealing of his property. 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Earn your keep.
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0: John Tolliver right there, E85, yes, man, sir. Real 92.3, LA's new home for hip-hop. Big boy.
1: Big boy.
0: Mariana, we were speaking on it, man. Victoria Monet.
1: Yes. So this is something that I didn't know about her, and she recently sat down with Angie Martinez.
0: Love Angie. I just saw Angie like last week.
1: Oh, nice. Yes.
0: Yeah, man.
1: And she talked about her experience with dating women.
2: The girls did me dirty. Dirty.
3: Me?
2: No, the girls.
3: Oh, the girl. Really?
2: Yeah.
3: This is not ever something I've ever explored, but I would always imagine that girls would be easier to manage.
2: Worse.
3: Really?
2: My experience has been, they're a bit worse, yeah.
3: How so? Just bad picking.
2: Maybe.
3: Yeah.
2: Maybe it's that. But also, like, girls, they don't really approach me seriously. They approach me, like, sensually. And I'm like, well, I would want it to be something more serious.
3: Mm-hmm.
2: And I haven't really gotten that approach from many women. They're just like, oh, she's beautiful, she's attractive, or like talking about my body and stuff. So
3: yeah, it's like a sexual thing.
0: Mm. All right. Yeah.
4: Say more, say more.
0: Details.
1: Details.
0: This is good, dude, man. Oh, yeah. Victoria
1: Honestly,
0: Monet.
1: I thought it was going to be for different reasons, you know, like, oh, we didn't get each other. But I feel like, because my roommate is LGBTQ, lesbian, you know, so she's dating a woman, and they moved in pretty fast. Like, and that's another thing that I learned is that, like, when that happens.
0: You didn't know that, Jesus?
4: I didn't know that, but I got to be, I'm all for it.
1: All
4: for it. So please, videos, pictures.
1: She was telling me how, like, usually they move in pretty fast. Like, by the next time that I was their next date, they were already, like, hanging out consecutively, like, within 3 days. And, like, going on, yeah, like, that quick. And I was
0: she found love.
1: Right.
0: You know what? That's probably what you need to do.
1: No, I don't know.
0: Because you're always talking about a guy, that, and the other.
1: I wish I found women attractive in that way.
0: You know
1: what's
0: wild about
1: women.
0: This? When you started talking about your roommate, right, and being in her relationship, Jesus, look at the look on his face now.
1: I know, damn.
0: I don't know why guys, when they hear that, I don't really see women saying, you know, Andre and Donovan, and then women be like, oh my God.
1: Yeah, no, woo! That could never.
0: Man, he had this look.
1: Why is that a thing?
0: I do not know, baby girl.
4: Yes.
1: Well, you tell me. You're the one that's looking like that.
4: Yeah, I want to see them. I want to see them hang out and just, you know, experience and just witness it. Yes, this is beautiful.
0: This
4: is good news.
1: I wish. Sometimes I wish, but I'm like, I know that.
4: This is a good thing for us.
1: I find women attractive that way.
0: Louis said put a webcam
4: on. Yeah. Man, that's a good thing for us. Thank you, finally.
0: His whole conversation got Pornhub on it. Right, you know what I'm saying?
4: Yeah, dude. I got so excited.
1: Oh, damn.
0: Why are you excited roommate?
4: Because this is, I'm close to it. There's going to be a hang one day that I'm going to get invited to, and I'm going to witness all this. Yes. I'm
1: okay,
4: excited.
1: Well, what about your girl? What if your girl was, you know, LGBTQ or, you know?
4: This would be a dream come true, too. I mean, I'm all about
1: you
4: it.
1: You
4: want to
1: be here for it?
4: Yes. I'm all about it.
1: All right.
4: Sharing is caring. Yes.
1: Sharing is caring.
4: Sure. Welcome.
0: This guy right here. That's a man thing, huh?
1: It is.
0: Do continue to hang out with us in the neighborhood, man. Louis G, Fat Joe is clowning J. Cole's basketball career.
5: Yes, remember when you went to go play professional basketball in China?
0: Yeah, man.
5: Oh, Fat Joe went in on
0: Joe
5: that,
0: is starting to become that guy.
5: Yes.
4: Yeah,
0: and I don't know if I like that for Joe.
5: And he's trying to sound like Mike Tyson for some reason.
0: You know, we'll come back to it, man. Y'all continue to hang with us in the neighborhood. 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

0: Big Boy Big Neighborhood. Louis G, we were speaking about how Fat Joe is kind of clowning J. Cole's basketball career.
1: Yeah, for those who don't know, J. Cole did play professional basketball in China with team, and he went out there and he played one game. He was scheduled to play about three games, but because of visa issues, he wasn't able to do all of them. But he went out there and scored like 0 points.
0: It's a long-ass plane ride.
1: Hell yeah, dog.
0: Yeah, man.
1: But for whatever reason, bro, Fat Joe has been very critical on J. Cole, even off of the battle with him
0: and
1: Drake in the Big Three, but now going in on him for playing basketball, bro.
2: By the way, J. Cole quit after one game. By the way. You got to be with me, Joe. You got to be with me because he ain't a real hooper. And the man thought he could go over there. He donated the whole they said by me. No points, no nothing. No assists, no points.
3: They said he had visa issues.
2: Out of here, bro. Like,
4: he had one game.
2: And by the way, you know these real actors, they get mad when rappers try to act.
3: Yes.
2: You should be upset because this guy is very famous. He's one of the greatest rappers of all time. And he think it's a game. So he went out there to play like, yo, I'm J. Cole. He donated. Everybody came at me. By the way, I love J. Cole.
4: No, you tell.
2: Yes, I do. I love J. Cole. I know basketball to the point that I knew that boy was going to go over there and do nothing.
4: Wow.
2: He went over there and did nothing. Everybody who's the nicest from overseas is over there. You coming, J. Cole?
4: Yep.
2: Get the f***. They ran him out of China. Yo, J. Cole, come to the show and discuss. Let's just discuss.
0: Yeah, come to the show, discuss. I come to the show disgusted.
2: Yeah.
0: You crazy as hell. But that you know what, wild. Fat Joe, man, he had a hell of a team, basketball team for Rutgers. Like Rutgers, when they would play like this pavement ball.
4: Gotcha.
0: Like he had a hell of a team. Really? So when he was like, I know basketball. Yeah. Oh yeah, he had one.
1: He's been around some ballers.
0: Oh yeah. Yeah, man. But damn, that sounds like a little bit. You know what I mean? Yeah,
1: but you're right. Ever since he started the podcast with Jada, it's just been like,
0: it just seemed like it's a little more from Joe now.
4: Yeah.
0: You know, just like a little more. And I understand you gotta be entertaining and talking everything, but it just seemed like it's a little more like hate now.
1: Yeah, I don't think that relationship is going to be.
0: He's definitely not going to sit on the couch. Hell, we can't get J. Cole here.
1: Right. Nope.
0: And we got love.
1: Yeah.
0: Can you imagine J. Cole? You're going to sit down over there. I'm really upset.
3: Right.
0: Yeah, man. I'm going to talk about how bad your game is other places. No. But shout out to Fat Joe. Shout out to J. Cole, man. And I see what Fat Joe doing. We talking about it. We are talking about it. Do continue to hang out with us in the neighborhood, man. Big Boys Neighborhood.
5: 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I am.
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21: 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They be tricking, they tell them girls. I see you.

0: Location Khalid right there, Real 92.3, LA's new home for hip hop. Big Boy Big Neighborhood. Hey, Jesus, we're speaking on it, man. They saying that your son is too old to be baptized.
1: I don't know where this is coming from, but
0: you say your family.
1: Yeah. Oh, okay. But the tías are concerned. You know, when they get concerned, it's crazy when you're like trying to get, you know, some sides and then they come by next to you. Mijo, the baby's big, no? Has he been baptized?

0: Yeah,
1: it's like a competition, bro, to baptize
0: your kids. Truth, man, for me, I could have deal without it. And even with my kids, it was like unofficial kind of thing. You know what I'm saying? Like, and they're not Catholic.
2: Yeah.
0: You know, so
2: everybody gets
0: like,
2: bad dreams. Who cares?
0: You continue to hang out with us in the neighborhood. 7:10, we got your tickets to see Nelly and Too Short.
2: Yes.
0: That is going down at OC Fair. We got your tickets for that. And at 8:10, we got your tickets to see Don Toliver. And at 9:10, we got your tickets for Jeezy Live in Vegas. Right now, Father, Ye, Travis Scott, Real 92.3, LA's new home for hip-hop, Big Boy's Neighborhood.
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0: 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It's going to get into your 710 Listen to Win phone tap. We got a pair of tickets to check out Nelly and Too Short at the OC Fair. It is going down August. Is that August 2nd, Lou? August 2nd, it is going down. So make sure that you're hanging out with us in the neighborhood for your chance to win right now. And this one right here is Barbershop Arson. Yeah, another one of my failing businesses was, hey, this is what happened when you try to look out for other people. Yeah. You know what I'm saying? You try to, you know, you lose. So this one right here, man, is where I had a barbershop, and I called the barber by the name of Nick. She's an amazing barber. She got her own spot now.
1: Nice.
0: And I hit her up, and I told her, you know what, we've been losing so much money in the barbershop that I have an insurance scam, and I need you to help me set the shop on fire. Let's go ahead and get it to you. 710, listen to win phone tap right here. Big Boy's Neighborhood.

0: Hello.
1: Yo, Nick.
0: Hey.
1: Big boy,
0: hey.
1: What's going down?
0: Chilling.
1: Speaking to you on some real stuff, the shop hasn't been very profitable for me. When I came down last week and I gave you those clippers, the clippers have a reverse charge that's in them.
0: Okay.
1: What's going to happen around probably 30 minutes after you plug those clippers in, it's going to short out the electric socket that it's in. I need you to help me set the shop on fire for this insurance thing that I'm trying to do.
0: I can't do that, but we'll lose lives up enough.
1: No, because it's not going to be that kind of fire.
0: Can you give us just like a couple of years?
1: It's been a couple years already, Nick. All I'm asking you is to plug in and burn the shop down.
0: I mean, I can't even phantom.
1: Phantom?
0: Maybe you should sleep on it.
1: Oh, you think I just made this up this morning?
0: But in the end, it's really not helping. That's just a Band-Aid over the solution.
1: Band-Aid over the solution. Do this. Don't be at the shop on Tuesday.
0: Are you serious?
1: Because I'm burning that down. If you don't do it, somebody else will.
0: No, I can't do it. And I'm sure the lady next door, she'll definitely call anyway.
1: But by that time, we're going to be burnt out and have water damage.
0: Oh, no. But, I mean,
1: we didn't have this conversation.
0: Yeah, but whatever you decide.
1: Yeah, blah, blah, blah, blah, blah, blah, blah, blah, blah, blah. Blah, blah, blah, blah, blah, blah, blah, blah, blah, blah, blah, blah, blah. Do this. Repeat after me. Big, I swear I'll take this to the grave.
0: Big, I swear I will take this to the grave.
1: Big, I think you're a piece of shit for phone tapping me.
0: Oh, man, Big. Man, I'm about to mess this dude's beer up.
1: I'm glad you wasn't on some hole like, yeah, let's get it. I was ready to burn it up myself. Everybody say hello to Nick. Oh, she's an amazing barber as well, man. Yeah, it's just that she couldn't save the shop.
2: Yeah. Damn.
1: Yeah, and it wasn't even her. It was somebody else I put in the shop, man. And right. He didn't know what the hell he was doing. But anyway.
2: Yeah.
1: All righty now. Your Mickey Ficky Mix is going down. DJ Quest is up in here. What up, Questify?
3: What's good, Big?
1: Maintaining my brother. Happy Tuesday to you, Quest.
3: Happy Tuesday to you, sir.
1: I will take that, Quest. What we got coming up in the Mickey Ficky Mix, Quest?
3: Check it out, Big. I got that Tiger Sunshine. Also got Daddy Yankee Gasolina coming up in the Mickey Ficky Mix.
1: Man, Lakers swept, huh?
3: Yeah, dog.
1: God.
3: Yeah, man.
2: I wasn't even able to use my jersey.
1: Yeah, well, you can still wear it.
3: What?
2: But, like, even Lakers if are still they here. Lose?
1: Yeah, yeah, what do you mean?
3: Yeah, win or lose, Lakers
1: game. Support the most.
2: Yeah, right, I guess.
1: Yeah, man, yeah. Wanted one.
3: Yeah. Yeah, so did I.
1: And it felt like we were going to get it last night, but.
3: I kept saying if the game would have ended at halftime, we would have won the series.
1: Yeah, but. the series, yeah, man. It almost looked like sometimes we could be up and then we're like, oh my God, we're winning. What are we doing?
3: Yeah.
1: And then they're like, oh, we're not supposed to do this.
3: Yeah,
4: somebody tweeted out that LeBron James has only won one game in the playoffs in the last two seasons since going to Kendrick Lamar's pop out.
2: Oh my God.
1: Oh man. Iceman, huh?
2: Yeah, that's crazy.
1: Who's writing these statistics?
4: Yeah, exactly.
3: And where the Raptors at, Doug?
1: First round exit. Not be yelling out, gang, gang. All right, now. We got a pair of tickets to check out Nelly in Two Shorts. Your 710 Listen to Win phone tap went down. If you're listening to your 710 Listen to Win phone tap, what did I give Nick the barber to set the barber shop on fire? What did I give to her? If you got it, hit us up, 866-246-8923. Your Mickey Ficky Mix. 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

0: Miss Me, Drake, Lil Wayne. Lil Wayne is a problem, man.
1: Yes, sir.
0: That dude is a lyricist. You can't front on him at all, man. And
2: it's
0: that
2: really
0: dude,
2: Drake,
0: Ed, say it again.
2: I said it's really Drake week. That's crazy. Like that song really reminded me like of like all the hits that Drake has.
0: Oh
2: and,
0: yeah,
2: like,
0: man. Yeah. Damn. Yeah. That's why I'm ready to see what this Iceman
2: Same.
0: Album do.
1: Yeah.
0: You know.
2: I am.
1: Wayne, you think maybe feature Wayne?
0: I don't know. You was over there rapping all the lyrics over there. Huh? Hey man, when it got real serious with Drake and Kendrick, did it hurt your heart? How
1: it didn't hurt. It didn't hurt my heart, but
0: Kendrick
1: it didn't put
0: was
1: me
0: doing
1: in
0: Drake because I just see this super fan over here.
1: What
0: like,
1: super fan? I don't know about super.
0: Nah,
1: fan.
0: You was over there rapping. You didn't even know I was looking at you. You had your eyes closed. You had your head up in the air and everything.
1: Eyes
0: man.
1: Closed is crazy.
0: Right. And that's what I was thinking. I was like, man, his eyes closed. I was like, that's crazy.
1: Wow, dude.
3: This is the booth.
0: Yeah, man.
2: Getting in a character, like in the in the video.
1: Yeah. No,
3: he's gonna walk in with that vest with the smoke coming out. With
1: yeah,
3: the,
1: guys,
3: with the
0: yeah. yeah, exactly. He got a shirt on that say "Daddy's back."
1: No,
0: oh,
1: West Coast,
0: over here,
1: West
0: man.
1: Coast.
0: Yeah,
1: I'm
0: man.
1: Kendrick all day, every day.
0: Yeah, man. Champagne, Jesus, over here.
3: Throw that West Coast with his thumb sticking out and everything.
1: Oh, yeah, no, come on.
0: Yeah,
1: Daddy.
0: Your West Coast is very suspect.
1: Okay,
0: man,
1: right.
0: You got all your fingers up, huh?
1: All right,
0: OVO. All right, let's go ahead and give away some tickets to check out Nelly and Too Short. We're going to bring Christian into the neighborhood and see what's going down with Christian up in here. Christian, hello.
4: Hello, big boy.
0: Hello there, Christian. Christian, what city are you calling from?
4: I'm calling from 818 San Fernando Valley.
0: San Fernando Valley up in here. Christian, 818 San Fernando Valley. What did I give Nick the barber to set the barbershop on fire, my brother?
4: It was a pair of clippers.
0: Yes, it was. Congratulations to you, Christian. Christian, you got yourself a pair of tickets. You're going to go see Nelly and Too Short. It is going down at the OC Fair August 2nd. For those out there, tickets are on sale right now at packamp.com. But for you right there, Christian, you got your pair, so congratulations to you. We got more Big Boys Neighborhood coming up right now. Tiger, Janae Aiko, Pop Smoke, Sunshine, Real 92.3, LA's

0: What the hell is going on here?
1: It's back now, though.
0: It's back.
1: So you can see it. But it is a little bit weird, especially because Iceman is dropping on Friday. So right. It's like, you know, a lot of people are like, what does this mean? Does this have anything to do with Drake dropping on Friday?
0: I highly doubt it.
1: Me too.
0: But yeah, like as of yesterday, we were talking about it and it appeared to be gone. But okay, so it's back.
2: It's back,
0: Jack. All right. Wow. Cool. Well, at least it came back. You know what I'm saying? You know, sometimes things leave or people leave and they don't come back.
2: Yeah, that's true.
0: It happens, man.
2: Yeah.
0: It happened to their kids, and their kids come up to be famous radio DJs.
2: Wow. Yeah.
3: Wow.
0: Okay, so it's back.
3: So he's talking about his dad.
0: Are we still going to do this story? I mean, it's back. Like, what are we doing here?
2: Oh, man.
0: We're messed
2: up.
0: Yeah, all right. Well, Kendrick Lamar music disappears and reappears on streaming platforms. So that's the story right
1: there. Nobody knows.
0: Right.
1: Like, there's, like, no reason behind. Like,
0: well, I mean, when we come around to the story, I can make things up.
3: Can we call Top Dog?
0: Right. Oh, yeah. Let's call Top Dog at 7:20 in the morning. Yeah, let's do that. Let's wake up the mogul and ask him about Kendrick Lamar's music.
1: Right.
0: Yeah, let's call. We'll call Punch. Matter of fact, let's call Kendrick.
1: Hey, God.
0: You know?
1: Might as well. Call the source. Call the actual source.
0: Why not do this, man? I'm going to call the Pope. And while we're over here just calling people, let's just call people,
1: man. Can we just call God at this point?
0: Yeah, man. I got anybody, man. God, I'm going to call you. Wow. You know? Also, man, speaking of, you know, Iceman, the album, Drake. Yeah, man. They said Drake on the album that he allegedly would take some shots at DJ Khaled and ASAP Rocky.
1: Yeah,
0: man. Oh, and who said, was that Charlamagne?
3: Yeah, it was Charlamagne the Breakfast
0: Club. Yeah, so Charlamagne got a little inside on that.
3: That
0: album.
3: Was crazy, dog.
0: Yeah, what's so crazy about it?
3: I just think that DJ Khaled and Drake's relationship was better than him taking, like, I wonder what made him mad.
0: You wonder what made Drake mad?
3: Well, Khaled.
1: He's just in the middle of it. Yeah.
0: I think that I would be mad at a lot of people if I was Drake.
3: Yeah, but Khaled, I feel like their relationship is something that, you know.
0: Right. Nah, man. Was Khaled there when all this was going down?
2: No, that's the thing is that he didn't say anything.
1: Yeah,
2: he was
1: anything.
2: Very quiet. But Khaled, then when he needs
0: them,
2: him, he's always there making shirts, making flyers.
0: Are the vocals in? Yeah. Yeah, man. I'm going to tell you, man. I'm hoping that Drake don't come with, like, the Donald Trump album. Like, the way that, you know, when you get back in, you just start assassinating, like, your enemies or people that wasn't with you.
2: Gotcha.
0: Or people that's, Drake, just make music. You want all that smoke?
2: Yes, I want all the smoke. I want everything. I want revenge Drake. I want sad Drake. I want happy Drake. I want it all.
0: Okay.
2: All in this album.
0: I hopefully it's not just a whole album full of pop shots.
1: Right.
0: And also, man, there's a Mount Rushmore of hooks.
3: Yeah, the
0: debate
3: king of
0: that's
3: hooks.
0: Going down, man. King of hooks.
3: Somebody put it up, and now everybody's
0: chiming in. Is Nate Dogg on there?
3: Who?
0: Nate Dogg.
3: Yep.
0: Oh, man. You cannot have hooks or have an assist leader and not put Nate Dogg in there.
3: Yeah.
0: And also, man, we got Karen. I won't say Karen. We got Mariana.
1: Wow. Oh.
0: In the neighborhood. She did a very Karen move, man.
1: I said it gave off Karen vibes, but I was not the Karen,
0: okay?
1: But maybe a little partially, okay? I'm just saying that because it
0: makes
1: me feel crazy.
0: Karen vibes at her hot yoga class.
1: Hot yoga.
0: Yeah.
1: I'm trying to take these fitness classes. It's a new year, so, and I've been keeping up, and something happened there that made me. Well, it would have to do with the music and the complaints.

0: Been here. What up, Lou Dog?
1: Technology is making it harder for people to cheat, guys.
2: Oh, really?
1: It really is, dog. Think about it. Everything's smart something. Smart watch, smart fridge, smart TV, smart scale. And that's exactly what happened with this woman. She caught her husband cheating after her smart scale notified her at 1 a.m. that someone weighed 120 pounds while she was on a work trip.
3: Oh, no.
1: Yes, dog.
3: And do I know you understand what he's saying?
1: And I know exactly what this is, because our guy, producer Jason, I remember he brought in a smart scale one time, and you could like Bluetooth it and Wi-Fi it to your phone and get the app. So whenever you're like getting on this scale, you click on it and it'll send you like
2: an alert,
1: a notification on how much you weigh and some other stuff that it does, right? So I can see how like at 1 a.m., her husband that doesn't weigh 120 pounds, you get a notification that someone at 120 pounds.
2: Nice. Dude.
1: Is that the house using
3: the
1: scale?
3: Get on the scale. Oh man!
2: Whenever I go to someone, like if I go to someone's restroom and I see a scale, I always take a little
1: get on it, right?
2: Yeah, I always get on it. I just like want to see where I'm at.
3: Yeah.
2: So, dude, I could see that.
3: Man, he probably never thought. That's what I'm telling you, man. There's just different ways now.
1: Yeah, dog.
3: And you can't cover all your bases. Like I still don't know what the cloud is.
1: You know what I'm saying?
3: I just know that I get a new phone and my pictures, videos come from the cloud. I don't know what the cloud is, bro.
1: Yeah, one of my buddies opened up a new restaurant. I was helping him set up one of his
3: TVs. Tell him to send us something. I'm hungry.
1: Send us some pupusas, bro. And we were, I was setting up his TV. And you know, you hit all the user agreements in the beginning.
3: Right.
1: And at one point, I was just clicking, yes, okay. And then I saw one that said, can we record and sell your information? And I was just like, wait, what does this mean? Dude, they want to record you through their little camera. You give them permission to do so if you click yes on that
3: thing. Hey, man, let me tell you, man.
1: Yes.
3: When you hit agree or yes, and you know how sometimes you just scroll down, you don't know what you're giving up.
2: No.
3: And then there's some apps that won't even allow you to go. Like, it's not even an option to say no.
1: Oh, yeah.
4: It's always sketch when it has the option like that. Like, it's like either you're not going to download the app or you agree with everything and we'll let you download it.
3: Exactly. There's no option where it's like, oh, okay, they just didn't want it, so they can still get the app.
1: Yeah, one of my boys, when he tries to ditch his girl and him share locations. So sometimes he'll just forget his phone or let his phone die completely.
3: I'm trying to do all that. Hey, man, but that smart scale, somebody weighed in at 120 pounds at 1 in the morning.
1: I love how in the comments people were defending him. Like, maybe you just, he put one leg on there.
2: Maybe
1: he was weighing some bags.
4: That's crazy.
3: Weighing the luggage out for the surprise vacation he was taking her on. We don't know. Or maybe he just had some side chick in the house.
4: Exactly.
3: There it is. All right, now, if you continue to hang out with us in the neighborhood, man, Marty, you have a Karen story that you want to share with us.
4: I have a little Karen moment. But you know what? It's not my fault, okay? My instructor should not be playing David at our class.
3: Or
4: at our hot yoga class, okay?
3: David the Tesla.
4: The Tesla guy. Yeah. I'm like, bro.
3: All right, there is a Karen story that's with it.
4: Yes.
3: We'll come back to Mariana, a.k.a. the Karen. For right reasons, though, I would guess. Can

0: little Karen moment, and I'm honestly embarrassed to admit this, but it's my instructor's fault, okay? So I'm taking hot yoga, you know, new year, you know, I'm trying to take these different fitness classes. It's already really hot in there, okay? And the class is difficult, right? And out of nowhere, the song from David comes on. Mm-hmm. And this is David, the guy that killed Celeste Rivas. And everyone kind of just looks around at each other in the room, but we're still there. Like, mind you, it's hot yoga, so we're kind of supposed to be a little relaxed. It's hot as hell in there. But then after the class, me and some girls kind of like started talking about, like, did you guys hear that? Like, is it kind of weird? Like, you know, because she played the whole song. It's she didn't read the room that, like, all of us kind of like looked around a little bit, you know? So we're leaving and we're just talking about it. And some of the girls are like, yeah, I think that we should say something like this and that. And I'm like, wait a minute. I don't know about me, mm-hmm. but I'm going to still stay here and watch, you know? And so they ended up telling the receptionist, and I'm just there like, looking at everything, and I'm like, am I being a Karen now? Because I feel like I'm part of this. Like, I definitely was there. I was there while they were telling her, and even she even ended
1: and
0: up...
1: You had the conversation about
0: about it. Like, mm-hmm. I was one that was also kind of complaining. I didn't say anything to the receptionist.
1: Right.
0: So does that still make me a Karen? I mean,
1: yes.
0: Really?
1: Mm-hmm. Yes.
0: Even though I was just there and I didn't say...
1: I think that's Karen for the right reason, too, though.
0: Right. Like, yeah. I'm like...
1: Does that make you a Karen, or does that make you caring?
0: Oh, you know what? You're right.
2: I like that switch up.
0: Yeah, I love the switch up.
1: I don't know. I don't know because I don't know any, like, David songs, right?
0: Right.
1: But I think that I would be like, damn, that's crazy. If I knew it, I'd be like, damn, that's kind of crazy.
0: Right.
1: You know what I'm saying?
0: Like,
1: and maybe you do as, you know, being in the class and say, hey, I don't know if you recognize that, but, that's the song, you know?
0: And apparently she had no idea.
1: So y'all probably helped her, too.
0: Yeah.
1: You know what I'm saying?
0: Yeah,
1: so you use your Karen license, I guess.
0: Right, you're right, in a good way.
1: In approval.
0: Right.
1: Yeah, man. Has anyone ever...
0: Valid.
1: ...had the most Karen moment?
0: Bro.
2: The most Karen moment?
1: Like, for you, and I'm talking about not somebody doing it to you where you were like, oh, okay, man, I'm being a Karen now.
3: I DJ'd at a place that had kids, and I played an R. Kelly song. And somebody came up to me and was like,
1: really
3: you
1: though?
3: Should not be playing that, and blah, blah, blah. And
0: that's
3: like,
1: probably the same lady that was at the yoga class.
0: Yeah, probably.
1: But what I'm asking is, have you ever had a moment where you were Karen like?
2: Yes. Yeah. I remember we went camping, and then they said they couldn't bring grills. And then I saw a guy had a grill, and I went over there to go tell them, that guy has a grill. I thought you guys said the word. But that guy has a grill. The guy feeding his family, having a good time. Yeah, he has a grill.
1: Man.
2: So go get him. Because you guys said no.
0: Karen.
2: And I didn't bring my grill.
1: Yeah.
2: He has a grill.
1: I thought you guys said.
2: Yeah.
1: I'm just going by rule number 17-41 that says no grills.
2: I marched over there, too, and I pointed with my finger. That guy right there.
1: Yeah. So for those out there, man, what is the most Karen thing you've ever done? What is the most Karen thing you've ever done? Hit us up, 866-246-8923. That's 866-246-8923. Your Mickey Ficky Mix DJ Quest up in here, Big Boy's Neighborhood.
4: Muchas novias, hoy tengo a una, mañana a otra, ey. 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

0: righty now. What's the most Karen thing you've ever done? All righty, we're going to bring Lala into the neighborhood to see what's going down with Lala. Lala, hello.
1: Hello.
0: Hello there, Lala. What's going on, Means I Love You? Lala, what's the most Karen thing you've ever done?
1: I was in the grocery store shopping, and I saw this lady with her dookie booty dog in the basket where everybody puts their groceries, and I'm too appalled. To tell her, you know that's unsanitary, right? Mm-hmm. That's very unsanitary, and she just looked at me like I was the crazy one.
0: Right, but you felt like you had to go tell her.
1: I had to, because I couldn't get past it. I'm

0: here. This car been here for like almost 2 days.
1: Same here,
0: yeah,
1: bro.
0: You know, not knowing that somebody just left. Right. Excuse me. Yeah. This car's been abandoned here. I'm a taxpayer.
2: Right.
0: Yeah. My city tax doesn't allow this.
1: You know? Is it a Karen?
0: If you're asking, yes.
1: Because I don't know. Because I stopped the fight. But is that Karen? I remember everybody looked at me kind of like, dude, you're
0: But you know what? You wouldn't have stopped it probably years ago.
1: Yeah.
0: So that.
2: No, that's unk.
0: Yeah, that's a little unk.
1: I was being a chopped unk. Yeah, man. I was trying to stop it. The fight. Everybody, the disappointment. Everybody like, no, come on.
0: Right.
1: I was trying to have a moment. Like, we're better than this.
0: Were they young?
1: We need to stick together. Yeah, they were like in high school.
0: I can't watch teenagers fight. You know what I'm saying?
2: No,
0: I come in like that old Michael Jackson Beat It video where we all start dancing together.
1: Stop!
0: You know what I'm saying?
1: You guys, stop!
0: Yeah.
1: Michael trying to be tough.
3: I'm quick to be a Karen if someone's sitting in my seat at a concert or a sporting event.
1: Oh, okay.
3: Security!
0: I Karen out.
3: I don't want to be the one to be like, yo,
0: and
3: get
0: then I can't
3: seat,
0: do it because I'm big boy, too. So
1: yeah.
0: I just be like, low key. Like, that's when you start pointing with your head and everything.
1: Yeah. Sure you're supposed to be here.
0: I think these are out. Seats. Oh man! And don't let it be somebody that like a Karen.
1: Oh,
2: yeah, like an actual one.
0: Yeah. If I see somebody, I'm like, oh yeah, I'm definitely about to get you out of this.
2: It's a look.
0: I'm definitely about to get you out of this. Like, excuse me. Like, we were somewhere. Oh, we're at the Laker game.
2: Right.
0: And somebody misjudged their seats.
1: Gotcha.
0: And I went over there and I was like, excuse me.
1: Yeah.
0: But like, this is like our seats. Yeah, man. What's the most caring thing you've ever done? Hit us up 866-246-8923. Give me 10 seconds. We're coming right back live.
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0: Real 92.3, LA's new home for hip-hop, Big Boy's Neighborhood. Alrighty now. Mariana was speaking about how she was at a yoga class.
1: Right.
0: And they played a song during, you know, the yoga session by the guy David. You know, and David, you know, he's locked up, so on and so forth. So some of the, you know, the class members, they felt a certain way. So they went and they told the instructor. So we were just asking, what's the most caring thing you've ever done? We're going to bring Sabrina into the neighborhood and see what's going down with Sabrina up in here. Sabrina, hello.
2: Hello.
0: Hello there, Sabrina. Sabrina, what city are you calling from?
2: Granada Hills.
0: All righty, Sabrina from Granada Hills. Sabrina, what's the most caring thing you've ever done?
2: All right, Big. I mean, I don't know if I'm proud of it or not, but I'm just going to keep it real. We go out to dinner, and I'm sorry, but if I order something and that dish is just not good or tasty, I'm the one that'll ask for the manager and tell them, and my kids hate me for it.
0: Really? So you're the one that be like, can I get a manager here?
3: Wow.
0: But you know what it is too, though? But if you're not getting what you're paying for, you know, there's some people that just like, nah, it wasn't great. I don't want to send it back. But if you're not getting what you're paying for and you're tipping and everything,
1: it's valid.
0: It is caring, though. You know what I'm saying? Yeah. You are the caring with things like that.
2: I mean, you know what? Low key, I wanted my kids to hear you all say that.
0: Right.
3: Yeah.
0: Yeah, but
3: are you sending things back if you didn't like the way it tastes? As you normally get something, like if you get a burrito, you're like, this doesn't taste like how it usually tastes, or is it a new item? And you're like, I don't like this, send this back. Oh. Like, which one is it?
0: Oh yeah.
2: You know what? It's both. It's both. Right. Like the other night, we went to a really nice restaurant, and I'm like, okay, my daughter didn't like her French onion soup. And I was like, well, hold up. This French onion soup is like $15.
0: Right.
3: Wow. You're not lying. Like,
1: well, that's valid.
0: Yeah, man. They're just some caring activities that you just got to say, okay.
1: Right. Some of them are valid.
0: Yeah.
1: Like, I wish I had a little more of that sometimes.
0: Right. Did you say it?
1: Yeah. Just stand up for yourself and go to the register and say something.
0: My wife, Veronica, she just like, if somebody say, you know, how was it? I'm like, oh, it was cool.
1: Right.
0: Can we get, you know, like, I'm not going to say, oh, it was delicious. Yeah. And it was, you know, it was cool.
3: Right.
0: You know what I'm saying? Like, but it probably just sounded different coming from me.
1: Yeah.
0: All right, let's go to Johnny Cash and see what's going down with Johnny Cash.
3: Johnny Cash.
0: Sabrina, thank you so much. We got Johnny Cash calling.
3: What the hell?
0: Johnny Cash, hello.
4: Hello. What's up, Uncle Luther?
0: What's going on, Johnny Cash? Johnny Cash, what's the most caring thing you've ever done?
4: Check this out, Uncle Luther. This just happened yesterday. I took my wife because I paid for her nails for Mother's Day.
1: Aww.
4: And then so we went to the nail salon. As I was waiting on the waiting room, I see the Asian man, Chinese, whatever he is, no disrespect. I like Mr. Chow.
0: Of course.
4: But what he did was dirty, man. He was poking his nose. He was sneezing on his hand. So now, when it was time for me to pay him the cash, I gave him a $100 bill. He gave me some change. And before I got that change, I told him I can't grab that change because he had dirty hands. He was being nasty.
0: All right. Go ahead now. Yeah. Hey, man. And would somebody look at that as caring? Yes.
3: Yeah.
0: Would somebody else look at it as like, I don't want the germs? Probably so.
1: Yeah.
0: All right. Now, would somebody go through everything that he just said as a kind of racist? Yes.
1: You know what I'm saying?
0: Yeah, man. Johnny Cash, you do fit the caring thing.
3: Yeah.
0: What's the most caring thing you've ever done? Hit us up, 866-246-8923. 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

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And this one right here is high school diploma. This is where Luther this is where Luther calls his old high school to see if he can get a copy of his diploma. This is going to get into your 18 Listen to Win phone tap right here. Big Boy

0: Records.
1: Hi, how you doing, ma'am?
0: Okay.
1: I just got hired through Trevor's Trucking, and they're requesting either a copy or an original of my high school diploma, and I don't have that.
0: Well, you're the only one that got that document.
1: Oh.
0: But you had to order a new one. It's a $10 fee.
1: Okay, and how do I go about doing that?
0: That's what I'm going to tell you.
1: Okay, sorry about that.
0: It's a $10 fee. It does take about 2 weeks to process.
1: I didn't graduate.
0: Then you didn't get a diploma then.
1: No, I didn't get a diploma, but I need to come by and get one.
0: Did you graduate or not, sir?
1: I didn't graduate, no.
0: You're telling me you did not graduate.
1: Correct.
0: But you want to come pick up a diploma from us.
1: Yeah, I need a diploma to show to the new boss over at Trevor's Trucking.
0: You either graduated or you didn't graduate.
1: Right. No, I didn't graduate.
0: Well, I don't have anything to give you here.
1: So how do I go about getting the actual diploma? All I need is that little sheet of paper. I know that you have the paper there. If you could just take a calligraphy pen and put my name there, then I'm good. And then I can work.
0: I'm not going to put something on a piece of paper that I can't verify.
1: It's a sheet of paper. Just put my name on there so I can go to work.
0: Okay. Did you graduate?
1: No, I didn't. You know Chris Billups?
0: No.
1: Chris Billups graduated.
0: Did you graduate?
1: Caitlin and Carlos, the Carter twins.
0: Okay,
1: no, they were in my class. No, but they were in my graduating class. I was just telling you, like, you can use them as a reference. You can punch them up right now.
0: No.
1: Well, can you white out someone else's name and just put my name on there, then run me a copy and put the seal on that?
0: I can't do that.
1: I don't understand why I can't get a diploma.
0: But you did not earn it, so you can't get a diploma that you did not earn.
1: But I did most of the schooling.
0: All right, well, I need to hang up now, okay?
1: Okay, so I...
2: Hey, man, she sounded like she took a joy with that, too,
3: though.
2: Yeah. Once she understood that I didn't have a high school diploma.
4: She wanted to be a Karen so bad.
2: Oh, yeah. She was right on point with the show. She was like, hello.
3: I love what you said. Like, I'm trying to let you know that.
4: Right.
3: I'm trying to show you.
4: Yeah.
3: You're like, oh, okay, my bad.
2: And that's another one of those phone taps where they probably went home and be like, you won't believe
3: the
2: call I got today.
4: Bags.
2: Like, and the street like, no, he was serious.
3: That's
2: ATL is the win phone tap right there. Your Mickey Ficky Mix hit is going down. DJ Quest is up in here. What up, Questify?
5: What's good, big?
2: Maintaining my brother once again. Quest, happy Tuesday to you.
5: Happy Tuesday to you, sir.
2: I'm gonna take that, Quest. What we got coming up in the Mickey Ficky Mix Quest?
5: Check it out, big. We got that Big Sean and Chris Brown, my last. 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

0: to when phone cap went down. We're going to bring Juju into the neighborhood to see what's going down. Juju, hello.
1: Hello.
0: Hello there, Juju. Juju, what city are you calling from, Juju?
1: Compton.
0: City of Compton. Juju from Compton. The 810 listen to when phone tap went down, Juju. How much is the fee in that phone tap to get a copy of the diploma?
1: It's $10.
0: Yes, it was $10. Congratulations to you, Juju. Juju, you got yourself a pair of tickets. We're talking about sold-out tickets to see Don Toliver Octane Tour. He is going to Crypto.com Arena. Two nights right there, June 28th and June 29th. You got tickets for one of those nights. Not only do you have your tickets for one of those nights to see Don Toliver, you're also qualified to win that grand prize, which is upgraded seats on the floor. So once again, Juju, congratulations to you. You continue to hang out with us in the neighborhood. Jesus, support with us up in here. Jesus, hang loose. What you got coming up, my brother?
2: Oh, man, you cannot be a picky eater as a grown-ass man, okay? You just can't. You got to tell some girls are not liking the fact that there's picky eaters.
0: Are you a picky eater?
2: I really am. And that's what we got to talk about.
0: Maybe just the old 500-pound me. Yeah. I'll eat this next record quest, man. Nice. Yay, Travis Scott, Father, Real 92.3, LA's new home for

0: Real 92.3, LA's new home for hip hop. Big Boy Neighborhood, Jesus Sepulveda. Jesus, Thursday night. Tell them where you're going to be at for a great night of comedy, man.
1: At the Brea Improv, come out. Come check out my show at the Brea Improv. We're doing a whole new hour. So come on, get your tickets right now at the Brea Improv. Let's go.
0: Hey, man, let me tell you. If y'all haven't seen Jesus Sepulveda live, dude is extremely funny.
2: Okay.
1: That part.
0: Yeah, man. I'm talking about his stand. And you got a new hour?
1: Yeah, new hour. So I'm excited.
0: I haven't seen a new hour, huh?
1: Yeah, no, you haven't.
0: Thursday night. Brea Improv. All right.
1: Yeah,
0: yeah. I probably sure pop out and heckle you.
1: Oh, there you go.
0: I would just disrespect your show like that.
1: Like my father.
0: All right, now Jesus Sepulveda's up in here. Big Boy's Neighborhood. Big you were boy. Speaking on it. Grown yes, men being picky eaters.
1: Yeah, I mean, I apparently ran across this audio, and these girls were complaining about how guys are picky eaters.
3: I also get icked out by men that aren't willing to, like, try new foods.
2: Mm.
3: Like, grow up.
2: Mm. I agree.
3: I understand if you love chicken fingers, like, we can eat them all day long.
2: Yeah.
3: But, like, if we're going out to, like, a fun restaurant, I love trying different types of food, and, like, there are very few food items I wouldn't try.
2: Mm-hmm.
3: And if I'm sitting there alone while you're just, like, eating buttered bread, like, I'm not having a good time with that.
2: You can't be a picky eater after your 20s.
3: Like,
2: and by the way, I'm extending it to be generous, because I actually was a picky eater for a long time.
3: So you're speaking from personal experience.
2: You can't then turn 30 and continue your picky eaterness. Like,
3: you must grow up.
0: Man, all girls got vocal fries.
1: Yeah, right.
0: Vocal fries. You got to be a picky eater.
1: My God. My God.
0: Yeah, but are you a picky eater, Jesus?
1: I thought about it, and I am. I am a picky eater.
2: Oh,
1: like, when we go out to eat, I go with my usual. You know, if I go
2: to
1: get a spot, I get, like, a burger or whatever it
2: you
1: is.
2: You
1: want
2: to try
1: like,
2: something
1: pizza.
2: New?
1: Like, see, I wouldn't try something
2: that,
1: new.
2: That sounds crazy on the menu?
1: No,
2: like,
1: because what would tick me off is paying all that money for something that was new and I didn't like. That would set me off. I'm like, if I'm here, I'm going to go with the classics. Give me the hits. Give me the things I love and I like.
2: That's such a red flag.
0: Yeah, I'll try things. Well, you're not dating them.
1: Yeah.
0: That's true.
1: Yeah.
0: You know what I'm saying?
1: Like, I remember one of my friends surprised me with, like, oh, don't worry. I'm not going to tell you where I'm taking you. It's a new spot. You gotta try it. And I'm like, don't do that to me, because I don't like that. Mm-hmm. I don't like, because he took me to, like, a Indian cuisine, and it's like Indian food. I didn't like it. I'm sorry. I didn't like it. It's not for me. The spices was too much.
0: Right.
1: I wasn't used to this. I didn't like this and that. Yeah, I know. I wish I had that palate.
0: What about you, Lou? Are you a picky eater?
4: No, I don't think I'm a picky eater, but I don't trust people who take me somewhere where they're getting discounts.
2: That's my
4: homeboy Paul. Wow. My homeboy Paul gets discounts and knows so many restaurants, and he's like, oh, you gotta come try this place, bro. And then we'll try something and it'll be mediocre, and to him it's the best. And I'm like, how is this the best? And then the manager comes up and says, hey, what's up, Paul? I'm like, oh, no wonder it's the best.
0: Or if it's one of those things where it's like you got a discount or you got it, and you're like, ah, I could have just paid, like,
1: right,
0: have something better.
1: Right.
0: Like, what won't you eat?
1: What won't I eat?
0: Right.
1: Definitely Indian food. I don't know if it's for me. I don't know if I can handle it.
0: Right.
1: And then what else? There's certain things that, like, certain, like, seafood things that I won't try.
0: Right.
1: I'm like, yo, I'm good on that.
0: What you,
1: Marty?
2: What's the oysters? That's something that I
1: really?
2: Won't
1: wow,
2: eat.
1: I
2: yeah.
1: love oysters.
0: Yeah,
2: I don't
0: yeah,
2: know.
0: I
2: feel
0: oysters.
2: Like the I haven't tried it yet, though.
0: Right, but you just by text or looking at it, you already know.
2: Yeah, just by looking at it, I just feel like I would not enjoy it.
1: Mm.
2: But that is such a real thing with, like, that being a red flag about guys not trying to try different foods and stuff. Because my ex was like that. I hate to circle back to my ex so much, but I remember going out on dates with him was so hard, because it's like, I have to get something that is very basic.
0: It's
2: you know,
0: always
2: like,
0: one in a relationship.
4: He was a chicken nugget.
0: Veto
2: yeah,
0: chicken
2: like,
0: nugget.
2: Like regular
0: nuggets.
2: Pasta, Alfredo. Like nothing.
0: That's Jaden. Jaden eats
2: I'm
0: pasta,
2: like, bro.
0: Alfredo, chicken nuggets. But Veto's the same way. She won't try anything new.
2: Oh, I love trying
0: And her and Jaden got to smell everything first.
1: Oh, that's
0: like, if I go to hand her so something, check. She got to smell it, and then she go, mm-mm.
2: That's a mouth check?
0: Yeah, man.
1: We just tried hard to convince
0: her. Chula, we just...
2: Period.
0: Right in, man. All right, now. Y'all continue to hang with us, man. Mariana.
1: Drake!
0: What's Charlamagne saying about Drake?
2: Yes, so he's got some insights on the Drake album. Obviously, it's Drake Week. Everyone's talking about it. And he's talking about who's going to be on the album.
0: Right.
2: And potentially who's taking shots
0: yeah,
2: he's on
0: taking
2: the album.
0: Shots at people. So we'll talk about it. Y'all continue to hang out with us in the neighborhood. Kehlani, Folded.
2: Yes, sir.
0: Real 92.3, LA's new home for...

0: That's a very nice, like, get your ass out of here song.
1: Yeah.
0: You know what I'm saying?
1: Very generous.
0: She didn't bust the windows out of his car. Yeah. Right. Didn't cut up his Jordans or anything like that.
1: I like that.
0: Yeah, there it is.
2: Folded.
0: Yeah, this is Real 92.3, LA's new home for hip hop. Big Boy Neighborhood, Mariana, and the Neighborhood, Mariana. We're speaking about
1: Drake.
0: What's going
2: yes,
0: on?
2: Yes, sir. Iceman is set to release on Friday, May 15th. I mean, I'm here for it. Everyone's talking about it. And Charlamagne actually talked about how Drake is going to be taking shots at DJ Khaled and A$AP Rocky.
3: Hey, Khaled, you need to be on edge, too. You and A$AP Rocky, y'all getting direct shots on the project. I just want y'all to know that. Mm. And Karol G is on the album as well.
0: Damn.
2: Right.
0: Wow. Charlamagne sounds definite.
2: Right. Yeah, like he knows that that is a fact.
0: Yeah, he sounds definite, man. I don't think Charlamagne would say that if it wasn't happening.
2: Right.
0: Yeah.
2: And I'm just like, DJ Khaled?
0: Yeah.
2: Like,
0: Khaled, he hoped the vocals aren't in.
2: Right.
0: He's like, are the vocals in yet? He had Drake vocals.
2: Another one.
0: Yeah, he definitely don't want these Drake vocals.
2: I'm also like, bro, out of all the people that, like, you know, didn't want to be on your side or didn't speak up, you're going to choose DJ Khaled? He's taking care of his health right now.
0: Right.
2: Like, he focused on that right now.
0: I don't know, man. When things were going down, that's what I was saying, was Khaled, did he show an allegiance?
2: Right. Gotcha. Well, he didn't say anything.
0: Yeah, he does that a lot on certain things.
1: Yeah. Yes.
0: But wow, that's wild.
2: Right.
0: Hey, man, if Charlamagne comes and says this.
3: Hey, Khaled, you need to be on edge, too. You and A$AP Rocky, y'all getting direct shots on the project. Just want y'all to know that. Wow. Y'all and Karol G is on the album as well.
0: Y'all getting direct shots.
2: Yeah. And you know what with A$AP Rocky?
0: Real quick, if Charlamagne heard that.
2: Right.
0: Then what's on the album?
2: Mm-hmm.
0: Yes. You know, because if he went at that part, Khaled, and he went at A$AP, what are the other songs?
1: Yeah.
0: And I'm pretty sure it's not an album full of disses, but I'm pretty sure there's some jabs or there's some directs.
2: Yeah,
0: right,
2: and they did say that there was like a Caribbean vibe to it as well. So I'm just kind of wondering, is that going to be like the diss song with like the Caribbean beat, or is it going to be a different? But I'm just like, dude, I don't want none of that crazy stuff on there. Like, I just want Drake to focus on Drake. Like, bro, like, give me the Drake with the melodies. Make me fall in love. Make me, you know, like, I want that type. I want the,
0: like, don't even
2: ready.
0: Go back to it.
2: No, don't go back to
0: it. I'm just
2: it.
0: Saying,
2: it's been
0: he
2: too
0: can,
2: long.
0: I feel he can say what he want to say.
2: 1,000%, yeah.
0: But if it's an album full of get back,
2: I don't want that.
0: Come on,
2: yeah.
0: Man.
2: Maybe
0: what about,
2: like,
0: hey,
2: one.
0: Susie, rolling your eyes.
1: He was silent for a long time. I think he has to talk about everything that's been going on, man. He's gonna have to address it. I think so for sure. And I can't wait to hear the lines that he has for Kendrick, for Khaled, for all these
2: oh,
1: guys.
2: No.
1: Yes, I'm calling it right now.
0: He probably got a bar in there for us.
2: Yeah, yes. For real.
0: You know what I'm saying?
2: You were on the op list. You were at the pop out.
0: Yeah, I was at the pop out.
2: That you is true.
0: Yeah.
2: But I don't know. And also, I don't want to hear Drake rapping in Spanish. It's giving no sabo. It's giving, like, you know, like, if you're gonna put Karol G on there, let her do her part and you do your part, Drake.
0: Know, he make good
1: Damn.
0: Songs.
2: I'm just saying, but you know what?
0: You want a lot on and off the album. Huh?
2: Yes.
0: What's the executive producer?
2: Drake with the melodies.
0: Jesus
2: but,
0: Christ,
2: know.
0: Man. All righty. Kendrick Lamar, Euphoria. Y'all continue to hang out with us in the neighborhood. And Louis G, we coming back, man. You're talking about there's a Mount Rushmore of hooks that people are talking about
4: who
0: now.
4: Who is the king of hooks?
0: Right.
4: Who would you put in a Mount Rushmore?
0: All righty. So we'll come back. We'll speak on that. Kendrick Lamar, Euphoria, Real 92.3, LA's new home for hip-hop. 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Boy.

0: Real 92.3, LA's new home for hip-hop, Big Boy neighborhood. All righty, now, Luigi, you're talking about the Mount Rushmore of hooks.
1: Yeah, man. So when it comes to rap, the king of hooks, somebody put something up and they did a Mount Rushmore and they said king of hooks. And they put up two people up there, two artists.
0: Mm-hmm.
1: And that was the first head that's up there is Nate Dogg.
0: Oh,
1: when
0: yeah,
1: it comes
0: man.
1: To king of hooks.
0: Oh, yeah.

0: Oh, yeah, man.
1: Do we agree? Is that safe to say? Mount Rushmore, King of Hooks.
0: Oh, yes, sir. The assist leader, Nate Dogg, man.
1: 1,000%.
0: It ain't a hit till Nate Dogg spit. That was the word back then, man. Boy.
1: And it's just, you know, that music like that's going to live forever with those hooks, man. Bro. Another person that was up there, and I think we can all agree that this is safe to say, T-Pain.

0: career.
1: Oh, yes. Hits.
0: Yes. Yeah, yes. I'm mad at T-Pain, boy. I just saw T-Pain over at the Kevin Hart after party for the for the roast. Yeah, man.
1: Yeah, that dude's definitely talented, man.
0: Oh,
1: from
0: yeah.
1: the producing standpoint, from the writing standpoint.
0: Oh, my gosh, man.

0: Yeah. Those are two people on that Mount Rushmore, King of Hooks, and then they left it for everybody up on social media to add their own two.
1: Yeah, man.
0: One person that I kept seeing a lot was none other than Akon.
1: Oh, yeah. Akon should definitely be on that list,
0: sure.
1: Bro.
2: I think is it safe to say maybe Little John?
3: Oh.
2: What? That was a moment.
1: Yeah, that's Hooks. But yeah, Lil Jon, he was, or Eastside Boys. Yeah, that's an ad lib, pretty much.
2: Salt Chicken, oh, okay. Yeah,
1: but I mean, Akon. If you give it to some of the cats, like how you were saying, Eastside Boys.
2: Yes.
1: From the window.
2: Yeah, to the wall.
0: Another person I saw up there was obviously Drake.
1: Oh, yeah. Drake is an assist leader. He's definitely an assist leader as well. But Akon.

0: All righty.
1: That was
0: that was great.
1: King of Hooks.
0: Man, okay. Oh, yeah, yeah.
2: About time we can agree on something, Louis.
0: There it is, man. You continue to hang with us in the neighborhood, man. Jesus Sepulveda, who will be all the way live Thursday night. Brea Improv,
1: yes,
0: man.
1: Sir,
0: speaking about another comedian, Ari Spears, man.
1: Yeah, I just love his take on this. He says that he doesn't want to perform in the South.
0: Yeah, man.
1: He doesn't want to perform in the South, which is crazy.
0: He got a lot of people upset with that. When y'all continue to hang with us in the neighborhood, we'll speak on it. Big Boys Neighborhood.
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it. Shit, I got drive, I don't need a car. Money really all that we fiending for. I'm doing things they ain't seen before. Bands ain't dumb, but extreme is all. I'm a demon lord, fall off what I ain't seen him fall. I'm doing things that excite the source. Fame ain't something that I need no more.

0: Well, you gotta match. You know what I mean? Based on how you talk, this shit ain't gonna fly with you.
1: But dog, that's the lingo down there. And this is crazy coming from a that didn't finish school.
2: Go ahead,
3: Dion. Yeah, I mean, a lot of people were upset, especially Country Wayne.
2: Yeah, know? Man, Country Wayne, hella comedian as well.
4: Avery Spears, don't be, hey, the Deep South, man, don't be, hey, all them old jokes about the South slow, haven't we proved that that's not true? Yeah, we might say over there in scrimp, but we can't be slow because you see what we did with the rap game, and now you see what we're doing the content game. And most of us from the South. You got Drewski from, he represents the South. Desi Banks, 85 South. Country Wayne, and we could keep going. A lot of us outsmarted the game. Like, you trying to figure out how to go viral talking about people, and you ain't monetizing. You ain't figured it out. So there's a lot of people from the South don't figure out how to get this money the smart way instead of begging Hollywood, please let me in your movie and all this. Stop playing with us, man.
2: Damn, he said you're not monetized.
3: That's right, dude.
2: Damn, and Country Wayne. Country Wayne monetized very well through social media platforms and everything. Oh, yeah, man.
3: Yeah, and it just reminded me of, like, yeah, the South has always been, like, being poked at, made fun at. Like, there was a moment even in the hip-hop history of, like, when the Source Awards, when 100,000 had to speak and stand up for the South.
5: But it's like this, though. I'm tired of folks, you know what I'm saying?
6: Come on,
5: the closed-minded folks, you know what I'm saying? It's like we got a demo tape and nobody want to hear it, but it's like this. The South got something to say. That's all I got to say.
2: Yeah. I remember when he took the stage at that South at the Source Awards.
3: That's right.
2: And when he said the South got something to say, man, and they've been saying it ever since.
3: That's right, yes.
2: Ever since.
3: I would have counted them out. I would have counted them out, Avery Spears, you know? But,
2: yeah,
3: you know,
2: man. And you know what I love about Dion, too, is that Dion, he was on with Dion on Dion's podcast, Dion Cole, Avery Spears was. And sure. Dion just let him speak.
3: Yeah.
2: You know what I'm saying? And I'm hoping that just with Dion having the platform that people don't blame the platform, which I haven't seen.
3: Yeah,
2: but
3: true.
2: I love that. And plus, Dion came back with, like, for a person that didn't graduate high school.
3: Yeah.
2: You know? Oh, and Avery Spears, with Avery Spears, we do a lot with Avery Spears here as well, man.
3: Right.
2: And oh, my God, that dude know how to push some buttons.
3: Yes, he does.
2: Believe that. Do continue to hang out with us in the neighborhood, Mariana. All righty now. How to get a man to spoil you?
7: Yes, I ran into this guy's video on social media.
2: I knew you wasn't giving this advice.
7: Yeah, no. Okay. He broke it down. Do you guys know your love languages?
2: Because
7: that's going to have something to do with how to get a man to spoil
2: you. I don't get into all that love language. You know your love language?
3: I know my love language.
7: Really?
3: Love kissing, physical.
2: Yeah, maybe I am
3: smashing.
2: More of a physical guy.
3: Yeah,
7: that's crazy.
2: All right, now. That's how you went broke.
3: Oh.
2: Paying for all that. We'll come back. We'll speak on it. Y'all continue to hang with us in the neighborhood. Big Boys Neighborhood.
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2: What up, LA? It is your partner, Big Boys. That's you, Quest. Are we break? Are we legal? Are we break? Are we legal? Are we break? Are we legal? Go ahead. That's on you, bro.
11: I might be too strung out on compliments, overdosed on confidence, started not to give a f- and stop fearing the consequence, drinking that.

0: All righty now, Mighty in the Neighborhood. How to get a man to spoil you.
1: Yeah.
0: All righty now.
1: Don't ask me how or why this popped up on my For You page.
0: Okay? Right, okay. Algorithm, they call it.
1: Yeah, you know, it was the first time I ever seen this guy pop up on my For You page. And I was like, I'm kind of interested in this. Because the caption was, how to get a man to spoil you. So I'm like, all right, let's hear it. What's he got to say?
2: You're going to ask this man that you like or that you're talking to, what are the love languages that they like to give? If the first two things out of his mouth isn't acts of service and gift giving, run away. That man is not willing to spoil you. That's not what you're looking for. Secondly, you're going to understand his love languages that he likes to receive. Now that you know what the love languages he likes to receive, you're going to feed their ego. You're going to send them pictures or do things for them that you wouldn't put on your Instagram story. Remember, a man wants to feel like he is the only one. So if I send you money for your nails, you're going to ask me, what color nails would you like, Wasim? I'm going to say, white. I'm going to say, French tip. Whatever the hell I'm going to say, right? But the idea of this is, you're not gonna go post them on your story before you send me the picture. That would be incompetent. Now, I feel like just any other monkey that gets to see your story just like anyone else.
0: Oh my God.
3: Listen to this gay guy.
1: And I'm like,
4: listen to this gay guy, ladies.
1: Right. Yeah, no, wait, really or no? Because that's what I wondered. I'm like, I wonder if this is true. Like, I gotta ask the guys in there. Do you guys agree or disagree?
5: Everybody's a specialist and everybody's a consultant now. All right, and I'm going to tell you straight up, I don't know what the hell he was talking about. He was all over the place
1: what?
5: For me.
1: Really?
5: Oh, my God.
6: Same here, I was confused.
5: Yeah, man.
1: Uh-oh, okay, no, I thought it made sense.
4: Well, he's just saying, like, send a picture to you first before she posted it so you feel special, so you feel like, oh, you get the exclusive
5: But, yeah,
4: things.
5: But how is that how, getting a man to spoil you?
4: Yeah. Well, because
5: he's it's like almost tricking him, huh?
4: Yeah, oh, so that's it. She's tricking him.
1: I guess that's the trick, but that's why the caption was how to get a man to spoil, like, how to get that. That's
5: right.
1: Why I was like,
5: so it's
1: I wonder
5: like,
1: if this
5: oh,
1: is
5: you,
1: true
5: you pay
1: or
5: to
1: not.
5: Get her nails done and you should get the picture first.
1: Right. Like, you don't want to post it on social media
4: like
1: for everybody to see it. You know, you want him to feel special.
5: Is
1: and
5: this
1: that's
5: the same
1: why...
5: guy with more?
1: Yeah, this is a part two, oh, yes.
2: You need to act like you've been here before. If I go to your Instagram and you don't have a Chanel bag or you don't have Hermes, do not be asking me for Hermes because that's not what you already have. That's not the status you're already in. So if you're stepping in from Applebee's, I'm not taking you to Nobu, right? And that's something you have to invest in yourself. A guy shouldn't have to do that for you initially for you to be there. You go do that for yourself. That way a man wants to do it for you and excel your life.
5: Clock it.
4: Wow. Okay.
1: So now it made sense.
5: Yeah, it made a lot of sense.
1: You're
5: right
1: like,
5: there.
1: Okay, now I get
5: it.
1: Yeah,
5: it made a
1: lot
5: of sense.
1: And you
5: know
1: what? And that's why I always say, even though it sounds corny and cringe, but I feel like it's so important to date yourself. Like, it sounds hella corny, but you got to go out there and explore for yourself.
5: When I was 13, I learned how to date myself.
1: Did you really? What'd you do for fun?
4: Oh, yeah.
5: When I was 13, I knew how to date myself. But as you were saying,
1: Mike. No, but yeah, because I feel like it's like, you know, part of
6: I was going on math.
1: Right. It's like, you know, the law of attraction. But that's only if you believe in those type of things, right. You know. But that's why I said it's important to know what your love language is. Like, this guy was saying that you have to find someone whose love language is giving and gifting. Because if not, then
5: what's
1: you're
5: your
1: never
5: love
1: gonna,
5: language?
1: I think mine is.
5: Yeah, you gotta find someone. Not hers, but yeah, you gotta.
1: Mine is definitely quality time, physical touch, and probably words of affirmation.
5: Oh, really?
1: Yeah.
5: Oh, yeah. Hey, luscious Liz.
4: Affirmation.
1: I believe in him.
5: All right. You continue to hang out with us at 9:10. Listen to when phone tap is coming up.
1: Let's
5: we got
1: go.
5: Your tickets to see Jeezy live in Vegas. 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

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The Legend of the Snowman is going down at Planet Hollywood, Las Vegas. Plus, we got your two-night hotel stay. So make sure that you go ahead and pay very close attention to your 910. It's the win phone tap. And this right here is Barbershop Arson. I used to own a barbershop. That was another one of my failed businesses. I say, hey, man, when you try to invest in other people's dreams, it happens. But this one right here where I called the barbershop, and there was a barber by the name of Nick. And it wasn't Nick who put the money into. She's an amazing barber. But I called her up and I told her, you know what? The barbershop's been losing money and I need you to help me with this insurance scam because I need to burn the barbershop down. Yep. Let's go to get it to your 910. Listen to win phone tap.

0: Hello.
1: Yo, Nick.
0: Hey.
1: Big boy, what's going down?
0: Chilling.
1: Speaking to you on some real stuff, the shop hasn't been very profitable for me.
0: Uh-huh.
1: When I came down last week and I gave you those clippers, the clippers have a reverse charge that's in them.
0: Okay.
1: What's going to happen around probably 30 minutes after you plug those clippers in, it's going to short out the electric socket that it's in. I need you to help me set the shop on fire for this insurance thing that I'm trying to do.
0: I can't do that. Like, we'll lose lives up in that.
1: No, because it's not going to be that kind of fire.
0: Can you give us just like a couple of years?
1: It's been a couple of years already, Nick. All I'm asking is to plug in and burn the shop down.
0: I mean, I can't even phantom.
1: Phantom?
0: Maybe you should sleep on it.
1: Oh, do you think I just made this up this morning?
0: But in the end, it's really not helping. That's just a Band-Aid over the solution.
1: Band-Aid over the solution. Do this. Don't be at the shop on Tuesday.
0: Are you serious?
1: Because I'm burning that down. If you don't do it, somebody else will.
0: No, I can't do it. And I'm sure the lady next door, she'll definitely call anyway.
1: But by that time, we're going to be burnt out and have water damage.
0: Oh, no. But, I mean,
1: we didn't have this conversation.
0: Like, yeah, but whatever you decide.
1: Yeah, blah, blah, blah, blah, blah, blah, blah, blah, blah, blah, blah, blah, blah, blah, blah, blah, blah, blah, blah, blah, blah, blah, blah. Do this. Repeat after me. Big, I swear I'll take this to the grave.
0: Big, I swear I would take this to the grave.
1: Big, I think you're a piece of for phone tapping me.
0: Oh, man, Big. Man, I'm about to mess this dude's beer up.
1: I'm glad you wasn't on some hole like, yeah, let's get it. I was ready to burn it up myself. Everybody say hello to Nick. Hey, man, I can't go back on it, but there's one part where you can tell when she walks into the barbershop, right? And you can tell it's empty by how hollow it started to sound. Yeah, there's one part where she walk in, and it's like you can almost hear the echo from no customers. Yeah, man. But she had her own. That's why somebody was sitting in her chair by the time she was doing somebody's beer. But, other customers? Nah, not at all. All righty now. Your Mickey Ficky Makes DJ Quest is up in here. What up, Questify?
2: What's good, Big?
1: Name Tanner, my brother. Happy Tuesday to you once again, Quest.
2: Happy Tuesday to you, sir.
1: I will take that quest. What we got coming up in the Mickey Ficky Makes Quest?
2: Check it out, Big. I got that French Montana and Max B ever since you left me. I've got Kendrick Lamar TV off coming up in the Mickey Ficky Mix.
1: All right, I got a pair of tickets to see Jeezy live in Las Vegas. 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Plus, we got your two-night hotel stay covered as well. 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What day did I say I was going down to the barbershop to burn it up? What day did I say I was going to burn down the barbershop? If you got it, hit us up, 866-246-8923, Big Boys Neighborhood.
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0: 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LA's new home for hip hop, big boy neighborhoods. 910. Listen to Wham, phone tap went down. All righty now. Jeezy tickets are on deck. We're going to Marlene. Marlene. All righty. Let's hear what Marlene up in here. All righty. What's they call it, Marlene? No, this one. Marlene.
1: Hello.
0: Hello. Hello there, Marlene. Is that how you pronounce your name?
1: Yes.
0: All righty. What city?
1: Marlene, yeah.
0: Marlene. All right, Marlene.
1: Yes.
0: All righty. What city are you calling from, my love?
1: Bakersfield, California.
0: Bakersfield, hey. California. All righty, now you're 910. Listen to Wim phone tap. What day did I say I was going to burn the barbershop down?
1: On a Tuesday.
0: Yes, it was. On a Tuesday. Congratulations to you, Marlene. You got yourself a pair of tickets. You're going to go see Jeezy live in Las Vegas, the legend of the snowman at Planet Hollywood, Las Vegas. 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Now, for this one to win, you must be 21 and up to win and attend. And once again, Marlene, congratulations to you. All righty, now, do continue to hang out with us in the neighborhood. Louis G., Iceman, the rollout details, man. We seeing it now.
2: Oh,
0: bro.
2: Yeah, we got some more details. Who's going to be taking shots once he drops the album? It looks like Khaled and A$AP Rocky.
3: Yes, sir.
2: So I think she did.
0: All right, now. Who's he taking shots at?
4: Yeah.

Nessa up the highest metric. The city just made it sweet, you could diabetic. They mouth get full of deceit, let these cowards tell it. Walk in New Orleans with the etiquette of LA yelling. Monster!

0: Real 92.3, LA's new home for hip-hop. Big Boy Neighborhood. Louis G is up in here. Louis G.
1: Ray!
0: Come on, man. What's up with Drake?
2: Everybody's anticipating the Iceman album.
0: Hey, Lou, can I tell you something?
3: Yeah, go for it.
0: Real quick, man. Yes. My wife keeps asking me, are we going to get the Iceman album early?
3: Yeah.
0: She think I'm from, like, OVO or something.
1: OVO.
0: She think I'm not, like, on the Drake op list. That wasn't created by Drake. You know what I'm saying? But go ahead on me.
2: But we got some details, bro. And this is one of the a little bit of details that I think are very surprising, right? So, first of all, one of the key things that they're saying is could be on the album is Karol G.
0: Oh, okay.
2: Karol G could possibly be on Drake's Iceman album, okay? They're also saying that DJ Khaled and ASAP Rocky are supposedly getting dissed on some of these on one of these songs.
0: Yeah, who said that? Was that Charlamagne?
2: Yeah, it was Charlamagne. Yeah, so okay. The Breakfast Club confirmed this. Yeah, they said that allegedly Khaled and ASAP Rocky are supposedly getting dissed. Another thing is that Drake was upset at Charlamagne because he leaked that Future was going to be on it. So now Future is going to be on Iceman.
0: Oh.
2: We know that. Also, Iceman
0: he still got time to diss Charlamagne.
2: Yeah, right. Yep. Iceman Episode 4 is going to stream like on Thursday, and it's going to be pre-recorded, so for those people waiting for that. And they're saying that a bunch of streamers are being flown out to Toronto right now for the release.
0: Damn, he doing it right.
2: Yeah, dog.
0: He doing it right. We had DDG in the neighborhood. I should have asked him.
2: Oh, yeah. I wonder if he got called up.
0: Yeah, but he's probably doing like the Aiden Rosses and...
2: Yeah.
0: The guys should not probably come back for this or...
2: Yeah, maybe.
0: You know, Academics is definitely going to be
2: here. Oh, for sure, bro.
0: Yeah.
2: Front lines with them.
0: Mm-hmm.
2: But a lot of people are talking about this, bro, and they're saying it could be his best album yet.
0: I think the anticipation.
2: Yeah.
0: My wife was getting dressed over the weekend, man. And I think it took about an hour and a half shower to getting ready and everything. And she played a Drake playlist all the way through.
2: Oh, really? Wow. She's getting
0: dude
2: ready.
0: Got a lot of songs.
2: She's gearing up.
0: So could this be the biggest project? I don't know. I think it's the most anticipated Drake project.
2: Sure. Yeah,
0: you know what I'm
2: saying?
0: But the biggest, like, Drake got hits.
2: Yeah, of course.
0: Yeah, man.
4: I wonder what that Karol G song is going to sound like. Like, I'm very curious. Like, is he going to do a little Spanish in there? Because I don't know if I like Spanish Drake.
0: Right.
2: I don't like Spanish Drake.
0: I talked with Game over the weekend. I asked Game, is he on the album?
2: Oh, did you?
0: Yeah.
2: Ooh. Yeah, because he let him borrow his private jet.
0: Yeah,
2: him and the
0: exactly.
2: Homie, so that was another situation.
0: Yeah, he borrowed Drake's jet, which I totally forgot to ask him about.
2: Yeah, also, like, we saw that, Migos kind of got back together, so I'm assuming, like, for them to go back in the studio and kind of work something, could it be something with working for Iceman for Drake?
0: But, yeah. It could be a Drake rest of the year, bro.
2: Yeah. Mm-hmm.
0: A Drake rest of the year, if it's done right.
2: Yeah, I also do think that when it comes to, like, the features that he's going to have, there's going to be a lot of artists that are going to be butthurt.
0: Oh, yeah.
2: Because they're not on it.
0: Yeah, you
2: they're
0: going to
2: feel some type of way. Yeah.
0: You know what I'm saying? You definitely know that.
2: Yeah.
0: Oh, you mean upset?
2: Yeah, upset,
0: oh,
2: bro.
0: Oh, to be upset.
2: Upset.
0: Okay, got it.
4: I was like, what?
0: Yeah, I don't know. I was confused. You got to understand, Maria, who you
4: right.
0: got.
4: Gotcha. Yeah.
0: You know, these double entendres.
5: Which Lou are we getting today? I don't know.
0: All righty, man. All right,
2: Iceman coming out.
0: There it is. Big boy.

0: long for hip hop before we do anything with Jesus Sepulveda. Jesus Sepulveda, Thursday night. Where you at, my brother?
1: I'm at Brea Improv. Make sure to come out.
0: Brea Improv.
1: Let's go.
0: If you want a great night of comedy, and you got a new hour?
1: New hour. Let's go.
0: New hour of comedy, man. Brea Improv, Thursday night. Grab your tickets, man. And go check out Jesus Sepulveda.
2: Jesus.
0: Big Boys Neighborhood. Once again, Jesus Sepulveda's up in here, man. You say your son ruined movie night.
1: Yeah, you know, my son's at that stage where he's starting to ruin things.
0: I almost thought you were speaking Spanish for a second. I thought her siete up in there.
1: No, but he's ruining things. He's ruining movie night. We had a movie night where I set it all up, dude. We're going to go to the movies.
0: Oh,
1: and I was like, he can
0: outside
1: handle
0: movie
1: it.
0: Night.
1: Yes, like actual theater, right? Oh, so nice. It's exciting. Cool. I was like, let's do this. We want to go see the Michael Jackson movie.
0: Right.
1: Everybody's talking about it. Let's go. You know,
0: When I watched it, I watched the movie twice. Michael's not in it.
1: What? Right. No!
0: Yeah, go ahead.
1: Okay, well, I'm like, no, don't tell me that. But, dude, I'm so excited about this movie, so I'm going to, we were ready to go. I mean, I got everything, all the fixings, all right? I'm not going to the movies with my dad no more. I'm doing it by myself.
0: Right.
1: I got the popcorn. I got the nachos.
0: Oh, you taking your own stuff in?
1: Yes. Okay. No. Okay, I'm buying the stuff.
0: Okay, got it. Yeah,
1: okay. Oh, so it's expensive. There. Yes.
0: So you were there. Okay.
1: Oh, yeah. It's pricey. You know how it is over there. The candies, all this stuff.
3: Rich, Rich.
1: Oh, man. We were there. We went. And sure enough, like 5 minutes in, my son was not having it, dude. I don't know if you guys ever done something like that, but you remember when you go to the movie theaters and you hear a kid crying?
3: Yeah.
1: Like, who would bring a kid to the movies?
3: Absolutely.
1: That's me. I brought him. No. I thought he could handle it. I thought he was cool to hang.
2: Good luck.
1: This kid was not feeling it. And it wasn't like a cartoon movie.
0: Right.
1: It was like, you know, one of those like serious movies. So he was just not. He was yelling. We tried to give him the iPad thing. He wasn't feeling the iPad.
3: The iPad?
1: He said, nah.
0: Yeah, definitely got to be able to have him be quiet. Yeah
1: dude, no, he wasn't having it. He threw the popcorn. Oh, it was a scene. We had to just leave. We had to leave like 10 minutes in. The movie was getting good. You know, right when I was trying to, we had to leave. We got to get out of here.
3: Man,
1: but I took everything. We had to take the popcorn with us, the nachos. I'm like, we're not going to throw this away.
0: Damn, and you said it. You were the parent. You were the family.
1: Parents. We were the family. People were looking at us like...
3: Why that would have been me, to be honest.
0: Really, though?
3: Yeah.
0: I never disrespected anyone's kids, even before I had kids. Yeah.
3: Well, I wouldn't disrespect them, but
0: I never was a starer. Or gotcha. Now that I have kids, too, and I understand it.
1: Yeah. Yeah.
0: Never would do that to another parent.
1: I did. I used to hate it.
0: Yeah.
1: Get out of here,
4: you hear the
0: until. Hey, man.
4: You're like, oh, no.
0: I was waiting for somebody to one of my kids.
1: Oh, for real?
0: I was, man.
1: Oh, man.
0: Not a hope. I was wishing somebody did. And I thought I heard it one time at Denny's. And I got up and went over to their table, man.
1: Oh, for real?
0: And I know the lady did, but she wouldn't say it, so I took her husband's heart.
1: Oh, yeah.
0: I took his heart, man. Like, I don't play with my kids. But anyway, so you didn't see the movie.
1: I was getting shushed, dude. We were, like, getting out
0: of
1: there.
0: Oh, they shushed you?
1: Yeah, they were like,
3: what?
1: You were like, let's go.
0: And they were like, hee hee.
1: Let's go.
3: Yeah. At least they were considerate, though, because there are some parents that would have still stayed there while, like, watching a theater, like, the movie at the theater.
0: Thugging it out, though.
3: Yeah. That would have been not bad.
4: You took him to see Michael.
0: Yeah.
1: Yeah, dude, I don't know why.
3: Right.
1: I don't know why I thought he was going to be able to hang.
4: What are you doing, dog?
3: He's a kid. He's a baby.
0: Next to me, like, Fast and Furious. You know what I'm saying?
1: I'm the worst.
0: Man, it's cool, though.
1: No,
4: oh, my
0: God. When you're on the road, man, just go and see it for yourself.
1: That's exactly what I'm about to do. This weekend. Let's go.
0: Yeah, man. So, like, again, Thursday night, you'll be over at the Improv.
1: Uh-huh.
0: And Brea Improv.
4: It's a good venue,
0: go early.
4: That's right. The theater across the street.
0: Yeah, go over and check it out for yourself.
3: Right.
0: Y'all continue to hang with us in the neighborhood. Big Boy
1: Big
0: Neighborhood.
1: Boy.
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5: I am reincarnated. 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

DJ Ayo checking in. Happy Tuesday. Congratulations. At least you made it through Monday. All right, well, let's get going. Coming up, Cardi, Bodak Yellow a little bit later. 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
26: All right, let's get back to it, man. Breezy, obvious, Metro 21 creeping. Let's do some Too Short, Blow the Whistle. Got the classics on the way.

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Don't forget also, we got you, since I said they got the new Chris Brown Obvious coming up, we got you with the Chris Brown Usher tour tickets so that you can go to one of the three shows here, plus the meet and greet. 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

stupid with your Steven Spielberg. Looking on Keisha, cold, give me chills. What's your real name? And I just name. I make it rain on you like a window pane. 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

0: 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We're taking care of you. 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
3: 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And remember, the winning continues every morning. Yep. Thank you. Yep.

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0: 11 o'clock mix block going down. It's Real 92.3, LA's new home for hip-hop. I'm A.O. Dre Sinatra's in the mix. You know how we doing, man. We making our way through the day, getting you to lunch. At DJ A.O.H. on the gram is me. At Dre Sinatra is him. Yo, man, I'm still tired from rolling out, getting back in. But this week, Iceman is supposed to drop. This is going to be a big week because, again, we're getting the Drake album that everyone has been talking about. I heard it's good. I heard there's some crazy features on it. Maybe Future's on there. We just don't know. We can use some new music, some heaters. So I'm ready for that. Right now, speaking of heaters, what we got coming up in the mix?
1: Let's keep it moving on this Taco Tuesday with this Ye and Travis Scott. This was called Father. It's Real 92.3.

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1: All right, man, it's the 11 o'clock mix block going down. It's Real 92.3, LA's new home for hip-hop. I'm DJ AO. Dre Sinatra in the mix right now. Don't forget, also, we got your chance to win $1,000. Bankroll bonus is coming up just about 10 minutes away, just around 11:10. Also, man, yo, I'm excited for World Cup 2026. I think it's going down. There's 8 FIFA World Cup matches, right? And it's going down at the Memorial Coliseum. So I think it's plus the FIFA fan side. I'm excited about it. Yo, shout out to Kevin Hart, his roast the other night, and seeing him and Cat Williams. What they had, they're like beef that they had going on forever, like two legends coming together. So it's just dope to see that, man. We got it for you on our Instagram at Real923LA. Dre Sinatra in the mix right now. What we got next, bro?
0: Let's go to Compton with this little goat. This one's called Geekers, Real923.

violence. The famous actor we once knew is looking paranoid and now spiraling. 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Every antic is feeling distasteful. Why calculate you're not as calculated? I can even predict your angle. 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

0: Yup, it's the 11 o'clock mix block right here on Real 92.3, LA's new home for hip-hop. I'm A.O., Dre Sinatra in the mix. Shout out to everyone checking in, man. Bulletproof, my homie, Truth Barani, Looney37, Rich Off Pay, JZTV, Rosen, who else? Alex Juarez, Damn It's Denny, and FBD Greg, C the Math Man, all on the gram, at DJAOH, it's me for the shout-outs, at Dre Sinatra if you're trying to hear something, like, what's next?
1: That's right, we keeping it moving on this Tuesday, Taco Tuesday. Shout out my Lakers. We didn't end the season the way we want to, but it's all good. We'll be back next year, and we still got the Dodgers. Check this out, LA. You want to hear something? Tap it with me at Dre Sinatra. Coming up on the way, do French Montana, Max B, Ever Since I Left. But right now, let's do Kehlani feature Chris Brown. This is called Shoulda Never, right here on Real 92.3. Let's get it, baby.

0: 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Again, I'm DJ AO, Dre Sinatra in the mix, and we're going over an hour of non-stop commercial-free for your lunch. Last-minute shout-outs and requests, get at us on the gram, at DJ AOH is me, for the shout-outs, at Dre Sinatra is who you should hit if you're trying to hear something. Like, what we got next, bro?
1: That's right. Coming up, let me do Tupac and Snoop Dogg, America's Most Wanted.

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2: All right, let's get back to it. Yay, Travis' father, Breezy, Drizzy, no guidance. 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We are setting you up with almost an hour and a half of nonstop hits. Like I said, it used to be 20 joints in a row with $20,000. 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But we're trying to get it back. We're trying to get the $20,000 back. Like I said, we've been giving away $20,000 multiple times a year for over 10 years. So we're giving away millions of dollars. But somebody messed up. But we got you commercial free. And we still got your chance to win $1,000 every hour. Bankroll bonus, that's coming up around 12:10. Anything you want to hear, at DJAOH on the gram, I got you on request. Shout-outs, do not, if you are sitting there right now, sit and eat at your desk. Get up, get out, fresh air, good food, good vibes. Take a mental break, all right? I got you. Let's keep going.

So Mariah the Scientist, shout out to Mariah the Scientist, man. Her album was dope, and her tour is dope, too. Burning Blue coming up. Kendrick, Lefty, TV Off, YG, Twist My Fingers, Real West Coast. It's all after this. When's the last time you heard this on Real 96.5?

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Mustard Migos Pure Water's on the way. We saw Mustard a couple weeks ago at our Tao Beach Club partnership. 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
1: 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I am. 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I was stargazing. 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
2: All right, here we go. Let's get back to it. French Montana, ever since you left me. Compton AV, Yaya. Fuji's classic joint. Killing this.

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At DJ AOH on the gram if you're trying to hear something. Yo, this Thursday night, the new Drake album, where everyone's waiting for it, this album right here.

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0: Fuji's Killing Me Softly, Ye and Travis, Father, from my favorite album in a long time. Shout out to Ye, Bully. Also, Gucci, Bruno, Kodak, Wake Up in the Skies next after we rep for the coast.
1: They hit the DJ and tell him run that ya-ya back.

Gucci, Wake Up in the Sky is still coming up. Then the Crew Show, checking in a little bit later, just after 1:45. Nico Blitz in the mix, and they got more chances to win money. It's Real 92.3. Of course, we're hooking you up. Yeah.

0: Yelp, up next, the Crew Show checks in. They got a Tiger Posmo, Janae Sunshine. Bankroll Bonus kicks off again at 2:10, so you can get hooked up. I'm DJ AO. Congratulations, man. Tomorrow's the halfway point. We're almost to Wednesday.
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0: Jackie Ramirez not in the building today. There she is, DJ Leslie, holding it down. Yo, Les, what up?
4: Yo, so Aiden Ross, you guys know Aiden Ross, the streamer. Yeah. All right, also a.k.a. Drake's bestie. He was on stream. Yeah, he was on stream yesterday, and he's claiming that Kendrick Lamar...
5: in Mad City, and he has... Damn. That's it.
0: Damn.
5: Anyways, you're a Glazer, I am a Glazer. Come on, bro. Drake's literally the best artist, so I don't care. I swear to God, bro, wait till you guys literally listen to Ice Man.
6: Bro,
5: you're gonna blow your mind. I didn't listen to all. I glabber not.
0: You know, he's talking about how, Kendrick's GNX was moved off of streaming platforms for a while, but then they were re-uploaded for whatever reason. Honestly don't know. Us was deleted off of YouTube. Honestly, nobody knows why, really. The general public doesn't know. We don't know.
4: Yeah, it could have been a hacker that had nothing to do with the situation. Was just bored. Yeah, totally. But I mean, listen, if Drake gifted me a brand new Mercedes Maybach, I would, you know, be praising him too. Like, you know,
0: you'd be his friend too.
4: I'd say anything. Yeah, for sure. You know, Drake.

0: You right now, what you want to hear is up next. I guarantee that. Nico Blitz, what do you got, bro? What's good?
1: Yo, we got the slaps on deck, man. ASAP Rocky 3-1-0, baby, and sweetie for the ladies.
0: You all right now, yo, there's gonna be a cruise quiz. It's on the way for tickets to see Nelly and Too Short. Make sure you pay attention to everything we say. Lock in the win. Stay right here. Don't go nowhere. Hold on.
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0: Yo, there's going to be a cruise quiz coming up. 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
1: Yes.
0: Pay attention to everything we say. Jeff Garcia, the sports dude, what's good?
2: Yeah, quick sports brought to you by our friends at DTLA Law Group, the official accident attorneys of the cruise show.
0: Hey,
2: so it's a wrap on the Lakers season, ladies and gentlemen. They swept last night. I will tell you this. The Lakers played hard all the way until the end. They didn't roll over like the 76ers. So that's a credit to J.J. Redick. Got to give props to LeBron James as well. I mean, considering that he didn't have Luka, he played really hard. Whether you like him or not, he played pretty hard this series. Yeah. And, I mean, to get even to the second round without Luka is pretty amazing.
0: Crazy,
2: right? So get ready for a summer full of rumors and what's going to happen with LeBron. Is he going to retire? Is he not? What about Oscar Reeves? What about Rui? Yeah, so we're going to have to find out. As long as they just get rid of DeAndre Ayton's bum ass, that's all I care about,
0: man. That's it, huh?
2: If he comes back, we're riding. That's it. I'm saying right now. I'm releasing hantavirus to everyone. If DeAndre Ayton comes back, bro.
3: Don't put us all with that, man.
2: No, DeAndre Ayton is a freaking bum, man. All right, moving on to baseball. Dodgers lost last night. They got the Giants again tonight. Tonight, by the way, is Ice Cube Lowrider Bobblehead, which is a fire bobblehead.
0: That's
2: so make sure you get out to Dodger Stadium tonight. Angels in Cleveland this afternoon. And the Ducks in Golden Knights Skate Game 5 today, 6:30.
3: Nice.
2: And I'm Jeff G, and that's Quick Sports right here on Real 92.3 in the Cruise Show.
0: Thank you, Jeff Garcia, the sports dude. There he is. Nico Blitz is back in the mix now. Nico, what do you got for
3: me? LA, we're keeping your Taco Tuesday lit, man. 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My type for the ladies right now, though. 310, baby.

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0: Pickable.
1: Let me FaceTime my op. I'm in the street.
0: Pickable.
1: Yes, AGs, I'm putting something to sleep.
0: Pickable.
1: He on the ground, I praise God and start stumping feet.
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0: Get away. Yo, Cruise Quiz coming up for tickets to see Nelly and Too Short. Make sure you pay attention to everything we say, everything
1: yes,
0: that
1: sir.
0: Goes down right here on the Cruise Show on Real 92.3, LA's new home for hip hop. Yo, so from AEW, Swerve Strickland pulled up to the Cruise Show recently. He's got a song out called Hit Different on all streaming platforms right now, featuring Raekwon. And this is him talking about rapping in front of Raekwon from Wu-Tang Clan. Listen.
2: Like, we had the beat, and I was just like, I got an idea. So I just went in the booth and rapped in front of Raekwon. So I was the first vocals on it.
3: Wow.
2: Yeah. And he was like, yo, I wasn't expecting all that.
3: Mm-hmm.
2: Yo, you do this. You do this for real. I was like, so because you expect wrestling rap?
0: Right.
2: Yeah. Like, no. I'm an artist, man. I'm trying to be an artist.
0: Yes, sir. Nah, yo, Raekwon, legendary from the Wu-Tang Clan. Hit different on all streaming platforms. AEW, Swerve Strickland. The full interview is up right now on YouTube.
3: Yes, sir.
0: Just search Real92.3 LA. It's up there right now, Garcia. Yeah?
3: Yes, sir. It's up now.
0: Too easy, man. That's the homie Swerve, too, man.
1: Yeah, he's cool, man.
0: Shout out to Swerve. He's a good dude right there. Pulls up every time or anytime he's in town. He's always right here. We appreciate that. Nico Blitz is back in the mix right now. Nico, what's good?

0: Okay. New music, Ty Dolla $ign right there.
1: Love that one,
0: featuring,
1: man.
0: Featuring Quavo.
1: Yes, sir. It's called Don't Kill the Party. Don't Quavo, Juicy J on it, yeah, as well. Anyway. Coming up is commercial-free music, man. Drake, K-Dot, and Ye on the way.
0: Nah, that's what it is. Real 92.3 LA's new home for hip-hop. It is a crew show. DJ, let's
2: yes, sir.
0: Deal?
2: Listen, Don Toliver on the way. Tickets to see Don Toliver.
0: Oh, yeah.
2: After 3 p.m. Also, 80-minute commercial-free is up next.
0: All right, yo, we just had a wrestler on who,
2: yes,
0: who has a song with Raekwon. Name that wrestler right now. 866-246-8923. This is for tickets to see Too Short and Nelly. Name the wrestler that Raekwon has a song with right now. It's too easy. It's the Crew Show. 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

Tell me who you're loyal to. 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Tell me who you're loyal to. Is it love?

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1: Let's go.
0: More blitz in the mix, more music. That's what you wanted. That's what you get, my G. Hey, the homie James from Long Beach.
2: Yo, what up, though?
0: Hey, bro, so we just had a wrestler on with us who's got a song featuring Raekwon from Wu-Tang. Name that wrestler.
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2: Hey, let's go.
0: That's right, bro.
2: I choose Cruz.
0: Appreciate that, bro.
1: Aquí estoy, Alfredo Robles.
0: And it's time for the chisme.
1: Dude, I love the chisme.
0: Jackie Ramirez on the Cruz Show, Real 92.3. Okay. Jackie Ramirez not in the building today. There she is, DJ Leslie, holding it down.
3: Yes, sir. So we got a double today. So Daz Dillinger has filed a lawsuit against Tupac's record label for alleged unpaid royalties for his work on Tupac's music. He did work on All Eyes on Me, which is now diamond certified.
0: Nah, he did. 100%, bro.
4: And it was entered into the Grammy Hall of Fame.
5: I mean, I would want my money.
3: Yeah, totally.
0: Bro. He wants his money.
3: It's been used in video games.
0: He wants his money from Snoop, Damien Lowe.
3: Oh, wow.
4: Yeah, he's beefing with everybody. It's Dad versus, Dad versus everybody.
3: Listen, rightfully so. He put in the work. You know, he was a part of creating timeless music. I think that he should be, paid what he's owed.
0: That's it.
5: There you go, Les.
3: Right? Hire me. I'll I'll represent you.
4: You need a publicist, Daz? You need a publicist?
0: I'll represent you.
3: All right, listen, some of the songs that he worked on are Ambitions as a Writer, I Ain't Mad at Ya, Two of America's Most Wanted, Homeboys. I mean, the list goes on and on. Daz is that guy. Homeboys, so hopefully they can work it out. Unfortunately, right now, looks like a lot of those agreements, licenses, and royalty settlements for his work are lost. And because they were handled by third parties, he doesn't have access to them. Yeah,
0: the paperwork wasn't right.
3: Take care of your paperwork, ladies and gentlemen.
0: In the Tupac movie, they did mention Daz working in the studio with him. So he's got that, right?
3: Yeah.
5: That's credit.
0: That's some kind of credit.
3: I believe that it'll work out for him. I really do. I mean, it should. Also, listen, Trader Joe's has, they're dropping new mini totes this summer, okay? And they're actually really cute.
0: Don't lie.
3: I know you're excited about that, Cruz.
0: Wait, who has those? You have some, or does Jackie have one?
5: Me and Jackie got some.
0: You and Jackie, that's
5: right. Hey, man, I'll run it up.
0: That's right.
3: Jackie coded for sure, but they're really cute. They're like little lunch boxes, so they're not like the bigger totes. They're mini totes, and they have a zipper so you can bring your lunch. You can, lock the wine in there nice and proper.
0: That's right.
3: And like I said, they're dropping this summer, so be on the lookout. Actually,
4: Insulated, too.
3: Yeah, they're insulated. My bad. They're actually dropping May 20th.
0: All right, May 20th.
3: Okay, I have an exact date for you, so make sure you keep a lock. TJ's coming through.
0: Trader Joe's.
3: This summer.
5: TJ's.
3: And that's all I have for the cheese, man.
0: Gracias, DJ Leslie. Shout out to DTLA Law Group. We'll tell you how to win Don Tolliver tickets in 10 minutes. También, Nico Blitz is back in the mix right now. 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
0: 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No commercials. It's all music. That's what you wanted.
2: Yeah.
0: Yo, that's what we're going to give you, man. Real 92.3 LA's new over hip hop. Don Toliver tickets coming up as well. Don Toliver himself will let you know when to call in and be caller 10 to win tickets to see him live. We got some hotline calls on the way as well. Garcia, what do we got, man?
3: Yeah, one of them has to do with somebody's body. Another one is a response to one of our very good questions of the day. And then we have a returning friend. It's going to be a lot of fun. So don't go anywhere, man.
0: Yo, these hotline calls are always wild. Yes, I love them too. We're going to run them back next. Stay right here. There he is, Nico Blitz. What do you got coming up? What's up?
4: LA, we got Kid Cudi on the way, Young Thug, and C Breezy. Okay. Right now, though, The Box, Roddy Ricch. It's real nice.

0: y'all.
1: Hey.
0: Yo, so Don Tolliver's going to tell you when to call in to win tickets to see Don Tolliver live.
1: Easy.
0: Don Tolliver got a crazy album out
1: right now
0: called Octane. It's fire, man. Yo, we have your tickets. And by the way, it's sold out. There's no other way in
2: but
0: Real 92.3. Oh, LA's new home for hip hop. Completely sold out. We are your way in.
1: Mm-hmm.
0: We rolling commercial free. So, yo, you can join the show anytime you want. 24 hours a day. 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
3: Yeah, remember on Friday we were talking about this email that we got where a guy couldn't decide if he was going to go to his mother's house or to his wife's function for...
1: She wanted to go to Catalina.
3: Exactly. Yeah. For Mother's Day, he couldn't decide. Well, we got a reaction to that.
0: Mm-hmm.
4: Yo, this is for the cruise question of the day.
0: My man.
4: Prioritize your wife. Still acknowledge your mom with a phone call or flowers.
0: Right.
4: But your wife is holding down the household for you.
0: Okay.
4: Next month is also Father's Day. So if you want her to do the same for you, you know what to do.
1: Hey.
3: That's a good point, man.
0: You know what to do. Okay.
3: Really good point. And this message I didn't really need, but here it is.
0: Here we go.
5: My butt stinks.
3: That's good to know.
0: Wait.
2: His butt
3: that stuff? Person's butt stinks.
2: Oh, stinks.
1: Oh my
0: gosh.
5: My butt stinks.
3: All right. Stinks.
0: Yo.
1: Stinks.
0: Cool.
1: Not stinks, stinks.
3: Cool.
1: Stinks.
3: Thanks for letting the cruise show in LA know that.
0: No problem.
3: And last but not least, our favorite
1: <That's> crazy.
3: Our favorite guy is back.
6: AA Heart.
3: There he is.
1: Yes.
3: This time he shouts out iHeart.
6: That's right. Heart.
0: Eso.
1: Hey. Banger.
3: Love the
1: banger.
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0: Now leave a message. As you can see, we take all messages, my G.
1: All
0: so
1: the good ones, the bad ones, we love them.
0: Eso. Nico Blitz is back in the mix. Nico, let's go.
2: Yo, we got J. Cole on the way and...

0: say?
1: There's an old saying in Tennessee. I know it's in Texas, probably in Tennessee, that says, fool me once, shame on you. If fool me, we can't get

0: 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Aquí estamos. It is the Crew Show. Ooh. DJ Leslie, what up?
1: Yo, so we are going to be teasing the chisme. And did you guys know that Beyonce's, some of her music was stolen from a stolen car?
0: Oh, I remember that.
1: I'm going to give you details on what went down because this all just kind of developed today. Yeah. So
2: okay.
1: I got that.
2: Okay.
0: For sure. Don't move. Also, Don Toliver tickets. As soon as you hear Don Toliver tell you when to call in, to be called at 10, win tickets to see Don Toliver live. Yo, did you guys hear about this? A 22-year-old started a campaign to save Spirit Airlines. You know Spirit Airlines is Dunzo, right? This person has already raised over $300 million to save Spirit Airlines.
1: That's crazy.
0: Story developing. Nico Blitz back in the mix. Nico, let's go.
2: All right, let's do it.

0: 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Yo, Don Tolliver's going to tell you when to call in. 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Yes. Y'all sabes, it is the crew show.
1: The Chisme with Jackie Ramirez. It's the crew show. Real 92.3.
0: In stadium host Jackie Ramirez is working Dodgers today. DJ Leslie came through. What up, Les?
2: She busy, okay?
0: Busy.
2: All right, so listen. Do you guys remember in 2025, thieves broke into Beyonce's dancer's Jeep while they were at a stop in Atlanta?
0: They took the laptop.
2: They took the luggage that was stolen contained hard drives, unreleased music, laptops, AirPods, and set lists for the Cowboy Carter tour stop, which they were at in Atlanta.
0: That's crazy.
2: That is crazy.
0: Yeah,
2: like,
0: bro.
2: Come on, man.
0: That's wild.
2: Well, so today, his name is Kelvin Evans. Mm. He finally got his sentencing. I don't know. You guys tell me if you guys think this is enough time. He was sentenced to 5 years, but only 2 in custody and the other 3 are in probation.
0: Okay. I mean, he didn't necessarily hurt anybody, right? He stole something.
2: Yeah, he stole something. He's also been ordered to avoid the location of the theft and all contact with the victims in this case.
0: So he got 2 years in, and then he got 3 years of probation.
2: Of probation, yeah.
0: He'll most likely do, a year and a half, maybe? Good behavior?
2: Yeah, you think so, Garcia?
0: It's
2: a year and a half?
3: About a year and a half. It was theft. I don't know if he knew that it was Beyonce's laptop in the first place, right?
0: Maybe,
3: so, who knows?
2: But yeah, that's all I have for the Chisme.
0: Okay, you know, Beyonce's lawyers, man. Uh-huh. They probably try to get him life, my man. Crazy, bro. Yo, let's get back to it. Nico Blitz, let's go.
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0: Bash, baby Beesh. You feel me? Hey, Real 92.3 LA's new home for hip-hop. The hip-hop tickets keep coming on the cruise show. Stay right there. Win tickets to see the baby soon. También don't go nowhere. Yo, all right. Hey, this is Carlos from Monterey Park.
1: Hey, Cruz.
0: Hey, Carlos. You're caller 10, bro. Congratulations, dog.
1: Yeah, dope.
2: Yo, Carlos, you won a pair of tickets to sold out Don Toliver Octane Tour, which is coming to the Crypto.com Arena. Ooh. Two nights, June 28th and 29th. Fire. You're also qualified to win the grand prize. That means upgraded floor seats. Congratulations.
1: Thank you guys so much.
0: Michelle, Carlos, thank you. Nico Blitz, more music now as we roll on commercial. Free
3: That's
0: with it.
3: That's right, man. Slaps on deck. We got some Jeremiah on the way and YG Shoreline.

0: saying? New Lil Uzi. Real 92.3 LA is new on for hip hop. 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Ooh. 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Don't go nowhere. Stay right here. Nico Blitz in the mix. Also, the Cruise Show question of the day is up next.
1: Finally.
0: We're going to talk about what happens after you win the lottery.
2: Okay.
0: Who doesn't want to win the lottery, dog? 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
1: Let's do it. Here we go.
0: So if you won, if you won $3 million after taxes, that means take home. You take home $3
1: million. Okay. All right.
0: In the lottery, how much would you give your relatives? If you won $3 million in the lottery, how much would you give your relatives? DJ Leslie.
1: Okay, so what I would do first, I would pay off their debts. I have 5 siblings, and I have a mom and a stepdad. I would pay off their debts.
0: That's a lot of debt, no?
1: And I would give them each. I would kick them down with, like, maybe 20 grand. 20 grand
0: now
1: each.
0: Now, remember, $3 million flies by.
1: Yeah, totally. I'd give my mom a little bit more because, you know, it's my mom.
0: But she been down?
1: Yeah, she's been down since day one. That's my A1. I think paying off someone's debt is, like, probably the most important thing, right?
0: Is that your responsibility to pay off their debt, though?
1: It's not, but if you have the extra cash now, why not help them and help them get ahead, right?
0: That could get you in trouble, dog.
1: What do you think, Garcia? You're looking at me kind of crazy right now.
0: She got that energy.
1: Hey, yeah, dude.
2: Their debt, their problem, bro.
0: That's what I'm kind
2: of
0: saying.
2: I think I like the idea of giving them, like, a set amount, and then they could do whatever they want with it.
0: Okay. Oh.
2: You know what I mean?
3: All right.
0: Nah,
3: all
0: right. But Les wants to take care of their debt, right?
3: Because
0: they're going to know you got it.
1: Exactly.
0: And you feel obligated to take care of their debt with this?
1: No, not. I just want to do it out of the kindness of my heart. It's my family. I know what it's like to have debt and then not be able to get out of it. But also, too, hopefully with the money that I actually give them, they start a business and, you know.
0: We're Latino, dog. We're born into debt, bro. Yes, I was.
3: I'm sick.
2: Hey, Nico Blitz, what would you do?
0: What are you doing?
2: How much would you give them?
3: I mean, I would just ask my relatives. Man, I'm going to just ask my relatives, like, what they need paid off. And that's it.
0: And that's it.
3: So that's it.
0: No more after that.
3: It's a one-time fee.
0: Nothing more.
3: Nothing more, nothing less.
0: Wow. So just pay off the debt. I don't know.
1: But, Nico, if you don't give them any cash, they're going to come and ask for you anyway.
3: Hey, man.
1: Come and ask for it anyway.
3: And I'm going to be honest. That's you can kiss my ass type money.
1: Whoa.
3: So, yeah.
1: Nico. Hey,
0: $3 million. If you won $3 million,
1: you don't even have it.
0: After taxes, that means you take home $3 million in the lottery. You won this. How much would you give your relatives? Be 100% real right now. 866-246-8923 Garcia.
2: Some of y'all listening hate your relatives too, so I can't wait for you to call.
0: Nah, yo, you right, dog. You right. I'm not giving them.
2: Yeah.
0: You can curse them, bro. You can curse too. It's all good.
1: Yeah, curse.
0: 866-246-8923. Call right now. Let's go. Nico Blitz. More music now. Light up these phones.

0: Yo, the baby ticket's coming up soon. Stay right here to win. It is the crew show. Aquí estamos, Real 92.3, LA's new home for hip-hop. So, yo, we're talking about it. If you won $3 million in the lottery, now that's $3 million after taxes. Sheesh. That's cash. How much would you give your relatives? 866-246-8923 to get on right now.
1: Like, I got two brothers, no sisters, and my mom only.
0: Okay.
1: I'd give my mom probably $100K. Just, you know, she's older, just, to, you know, whatever she wants to spend it
0: at
1: on.
0: The casino.
1: But honestly, my brothers ain't getting nothing, bro. They don't know how to manage money. They're always in debt. So no matter if I give them money to pay off debt, they're going to be right back in debt, bro.
0: Exactly. I mean, maybe give them some money just to have fun with. You already know how they are, right?
1: I mean, you know, yeah, maybe I can give them like, you know, 5-10 G's, but that's it, man. I'm going to spend 2.99 of that at the strip club. You already know,
0: there
1: fam.
0: There he is, my guy. He's serious,
2: too. At least
0: too.
2: He's honest, yeah.
0: He's playing, my
2: I like
0: G.
2: That.
3: And he was with his brothers at the strip club spending money.
0: Nothing wrong with it. Yo, bro, you know, everything is expensive and things are only getting more expensive, right? So if you don't give your family anything, is that a problem?
4: I mean, they'll look
0: selfish?
4: At you crazy.
0: They'll look at you crazy. They might not even talk to you no more.
4: Me personally, I think an even amount for everybody is the same because everybody's debt's going to be different,
2: right?
4: Right? And you don't know what their debt includes.
0: Nah.
4: So I think maybe an even amount of money and then that's it. Call it a day.
0: Nah,
4: and
0: bro.
4: Send them a nice check. And then in that check, say, don't come back.
2: Don't come back, Garcia.
0: It was nice knowing you.
2: Dang.
0: I mean, you know, you may have $3 million, but you may also have a mountain of debt también, right? Like
4: no.
0: That you got to take care of. So if you won $3 million, and this is after taxes, how much would you give your relatives? Dial 866-246-8923 right now. More music. Nico Blitz, what do you got coming up?
3: Yes, sir. We got some Khaled and Drake right now, though. Tiger.

0: New Don Toliver. It's love called it, Body. Yeah, that's crazy right there. Nico Blitz in a mix with it. 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
0: Every time you tap in, you win. The crucial question of the day. So if you won $3 million in the lottery and you take home $3 million after taxes, how much would you give your relatives?
2: I would pay off all their debts, mm-hmm. and then that's it.
0: Yo, we keep hearing that, right? Even here in the studio. I don't know if paying people's debt off is the right thing or maybe the smartest thing to do. I don't know. Because it doesn't necessarily help you, right? It doesn't help your credit. And
2: right.
0: It only helps theirs, which I know I sound selfish, but you're giving a lot here. You feel me?
2: But not. You're actually helping them, because if you gave them cash or just gave them money, most likely they're going to be irresponsible with it.
0: They're going to blow it, huh?
3: Let me ask you something. What if their debt combined is $500,000?
0: Oh,
3: because debt includes mortgages.
2: Nah, bro.
3: Debt includes mortgages.
2: I'm going to consider it a percent. I'm going to consider a percent for you.
0: Advantage, homie. All right, it's your turn right now. So if you won $3 million in the lottery, $3 million, that's take home. That's cash all day. How much would you give your relatives? 866-246-8923. Call right now.
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1: Yo, Real 92.3 LA, you home for hip hop in Cecil's way. Yo, hey, all right, right now, DJ Leslie, what do we got
2: for? Yo, listen, the baby tickets in 10 minutes. Tickets to see the baby in 10.
1: Let's give them away right now.
2: Oh, right now.
3: What?
2: Right now. Down.
1: Let's go.
2: Let's
3: all
2: go.
3: Right.
1: Call it 10. Win tickets to see the baby.
2: Call it 10. Okay, call it 10. Tickets to see the baby.
1: 866-246-8923. So, yo, if you won $3 million, right, in the lottery, and let's say you take home $3 million, how much would you give your relatives?
4: Yo, what up? I wouldn't give nobody nothing.
1: Why not?
4: Well, because, man, everybody's got their own responsibilities.
1: Yeah.
4: And if I happen to win the jackpot, man, I'll treat you sometimes, but I ain't giving you no money for no debt.
1: Oh,
2: that's
1: okay.
2: Crazy. What if they win and they, see? Would you be upset if they didn't include you and give you money?
1: Hell
4: well,
1: yeah.
4: Trip out on this. I have a niece that wants a pretty considerable amount of money in the millions. And I told her, you don't got to give nobody nothing.
3: Okay.
4: And she came up. You know, and
1: yes, she did.
4: She's living the best life. She's going to Puerto Rico. She's
1: okay,
4: going to places like that. And doesn't give the family nothing, and it's all right. She's an adult.
1: Wow. She's an adult. She's 18, but gave the family
2: nothing.
3: Man. You on the trip, at
1: that's
3: least?
1: That Nico energy right there.
3: Nah, nah, man. Look, I would at least pay some debts, dog.
1: That's right. You're right.
3: I want to go on the trip, though.
1: I know, for sure. Listen, if you want to keep the convo going, you can drop a talk back on the free iHeartRadio app. Do it that way. It's easy. Nico Blitz. More music now. Nico, let's go.
3: Sir. 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